0: Taylor. Copy. Do they want me to respond in person or by phone?
1: Check on that. It looks like it's going to be a medical call.
2: Good work.
1: Hey, Taylor.

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0: Copy, you can show me around.
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1: 40.
0: And sir, can you confirm your location? I can't get you to 18th and Boston to verify.
1: Dispatch, I'll find them. Also, away out of Lincoln, say you're out of Mary.
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1: Can you call over Larimer and see if they have anybody from Drug Task Force that can call me on my work cell, please?
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0: Well, 225, copy on that animal complaint. 17312, Wilkin Road, 102.
1: 225, go ahead.
0: RP has had ongoing issues with neighbor's dogs. The address provided as a neighbor's for RP's reporting dogs, 5 dogs that are dangerous that continue to come onto their property.
1: Spec copy, interrupt.
0: Copy, break.
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0: Copy.

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1: 225.
0: You also grant me a task rate of mental health crisis, please.
1: Inform me, 205.

0: Yes, that's what 269.
1: 269.
0: Would you be able to log in the call the time that I pulled up on scene at the original call?
1: I got it.

0: Me too, 600. Your location is not validated in CAD. Can you verify?
1: Hey, firm. I'm just in one of our neighborhoods. I'm not here, Samson.
2: Yes, I saw 222.
0: 222. Okay, neighborhoods don't validate for us. Are you able to give me an intersection or a block range?
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0: Corresponder 100.
2: 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Can you append all of them, please?
0: Hey, firm.
1: Can do Beaumont Boulevard and Lake Helen Boulevard.
0: Copy, thank you.
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0: At the 8000 block, Wilk County Road 49 with Colorado license plate. Adam Paul Ida 429 to a white Dodge.
1: 575. You can check. Second unit, please.
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1: Take it a unit to Pat Greeley 575 on this harassment, 1442 North 11th Avenue at the Guadalupe Center.
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1: 417.
0: Westbound Highway 14, County Road 21, Colorado, temporary 887-4964 on a gray Volkswagen.
1: Copy. Johnstown 830 in unit status.
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0: We've Broad Street in North Francis. Francis, Colorado, David, Virginia, Nora, Mary 28. It's going to be a gold Volkswagen Jetta, if you want.
1: 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Highway 6.
5: Can you confirm if that TA at Walmart, if they did online reporting and we're good to clear?
1: It looks like they refused to report online.
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0: 16 is a clear and copy on a traffic accident, unknown injuries, mile marker 102, highway 34 eastbound.
1: 579, preempt and attached to last.

0: 979 copy. It looks like we have multiple calls coming in to mile marker 102, highway 34 eastbound. We have a truck south in the field, reported rollover. Unknown injuries at this time. 13670 copy.
1: 568 preemption attached to us.
0: 568 copy.
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3: 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I'll be in route code.
0: 5799 copy. 586, go ahead with your traffic.
2: Same traffic, please.
0: Copy.
2: You're showing me running code.
0: I copy.
1: 568, same traffic.
0: Cross person 67, making changes to an injury. 3679, copy. Five 579, using route to the TA with injury. We do have an RP reporting a female's unconscious and seizing with bleeding from the head.
3: 579, copy for all.
1: 4245.
0: Go ahead.
1: Can you pull a Johnstown case number and then put both case numbers in the call notes and I'll be clear, Robert?
0: Okay, copy, say that, please.
4: If not, you can give any TAs for that area into ours.
3: RP last.

0: dispatch, go responder 100.
1: 100.
0: Arrival, ending mileage 5067, Kutzler.
1: Can you just confirm your location for me, please?
0: American Hotel.

0: In regards to the traffic accident injuries, be advised that we are seeing that the female party is now awake and breathing, but is still bleeding from the head.
1: 579,
2: 458, copy.
0: Yeah, 23.

0: Probably does that.
1: Four primates.
0: We have multiple calls coming in. They are here with JI, all the same information, all the same location. Can we go ahead and do those all together?
1: Yes, please. Thank you.
0: 1824.

0: 12233, dispatch.
1: 12233.
0: Can I just show you advisor to hang up holding at Ames Community College in Windsor?
1: Okay, ma'am.
0: Thank you, 1825.

0: 587 dispatch.
1: Right, go ahead.
0: 2-3-6-22 status. Are you correspondent 102 unable to find your location? Are you able to give a call?
2: Go for it.
0: I'll go to 5.
3: Can you put me on scene phone for that suspicious query on 5-6-4?
2: Dispatch, that's in 251 traffic.
0: Okay. I'm in 251. 408 dispatch.
2: Yeah, the 6500 block of County Road 51 with Edward Zebra Henry, Charles 04.
4: Go ahead.
0: Okay, copy. Well, I see that you're unavailable, sir, but we do have a correspondent 10 requesting a phone call on the work cell. I have it in his call as well.
4: Okay, I'll call him.
0: Do you want me to attach you to his call as well?
4: I'll take care of it.
0: 1827.
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5: Highway 5 northbound, Jackie Ann, Colorado, David Zebra Young, Edward 17.

0: call for?
1: I'll take care of it.
0: 1827.
2: Dispatch, all 222 traffic.
0: All 222.
2: Highway 5 northbound, Jackie Ann, Colorado, David Zebra Young, Edward 17, male silver Honda Pilot.

0: in the lot of 7-Eleven gas station, 9th Street, 14th Ave, Colorado, David Zebra Robert 06, on a black Chevy Camaro. One on.
1: Excuse me.
2: Project 5, 6 lane, copy on a traffic exit at Lion Hollow Parkway in Colorado Boulevard.
3: Bus is 9-0.
2: Copy.
3: There's Firestone
2: 739. Firestone 739.
3: Keep touching the animal complaint, I'll be on to my phone still.
2: Okay. Well, 246 dispatch.
3: Go ahead.
2: Johnstown 830 in unit status.
4: We just got another check holding I-25 southbound and Highway 119 eastbound. RP's reporting the same description of that male. Looks like he's going to jump into traffic at exit 24. Do you want me to do those two together?
2: Right. Checking, you guys are good for?
3: Hey, sir, we're still trying to locate. So.
2: I copy.
5: We're still one male, Justin. And can you pull us a case number from the fire? We should only have one case number, though.
2: Okay, copy. I already got you guys. The case number is on the call.
5: Thanks for noting.

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1: Looks like our P saw one of the signs that said call if they saw the Ford F-150 heading northbound and our page is past one.
2: Copy, yeah, show me on team my phone to start, please.
0: Okay, copy.
3: So that's really 568.
0: 568.
3: Just log in the call notes that we have the number 2 turn lane exit to 10th Street blocked.
0: Thank you, everyone.
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1: What was the last location the most recent RP gave?
0: Can you please bring me on Meek at my PD? 1833. I'll triple two, Tatlin.
3: Last location was exit 240.
4: Code 4.
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1: 2-4-3-1. I have available Windsor officers to assist first responder 100 at America's on Westgate.
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3: First responder 100, no assistance needed.
0: The RP from my call states that she drove past a sign regarding an F-150 that was white in color, and when she looked, I believe to her left, she saw a white F-150. Can you run the license plate in the call, please, and see if that comes back to anything?
1: Okay, copy. 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
2: No copies.
1: Correct. I did not get a return on that plate.
0: Okay. She saw the sign at 237. You can notify CSP, but I believe it's probably a false alarm. You can claim the same as 3.

0: just that problem on that. All good board, both long on in contact with the homeowner.
1: I'm sorry, repeat your traffic?
0: It's code 4. False alarm. I'm in contact with the homeowner.
1: Okay, copy.

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0: 312 Swan Point Drive. It's a residential alarm. RP reached the secondary key holder from the panel, but they did not have proper code. That was Orion Reason. And activation's coming from the front door.
1: Let's check. Can you hear me now?

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0: 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Thank you, ma'am. We're code 4.
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1: Please table.
0: 575. 222, go ahead. 575, I copy. We'll be staging at the secondary location.
1: I'm aware of line 4 on the hangover at Ames. You can clear your sound, please.
0: 575, I copy. 1842. I copy 1842.

0: I mean, 4022 Denver Street, Beyonce threatening suicide, RP said when she left he was going on a walk in the neighborhood, but thought he'd be home by now. His name is Tristan Brick. Last thing, wearing a green shirt, blue shorts, possibly been drinking.
1: Just a joke line for you.
0: Okay, and she does think he's home now, that there's weapons in the house, and this occurred an hour ago.
2: Just a question from both of them.
0: Go ahead.
1: 23. I just attached. Can you transfer the RP to my work cell so I can speak there open?
2: Could you have the on-call victim have taken my work cell call, please?
0: Okay.
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0: Hudson 251? We're no longer on the line.
1: I got it. Thank you.
3: I will be at the 6,000 block of County Road 51 with Charles North. Charles, Boy 23.
0: Copy.
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0: Okay, 30.
5: 579-568, then Tech 3.
4: Cindy, Adam, Robert, Nora, Tom, 88, should come back to a black Sunday, Tucson. I'll be in contact with him.
5: Sort of medical routine for one of our suspects. He's saying that he dislocated our shoulder. We're going to be in the park and ride. He's conscious and breathing, no bleeding, just complaint of popping his shoulder out, please.
0: Copy, routine your emergency, is it code 4?
5: He's fine, it's code 4.
0: Okay, copy. 408, dispatch.
4: 408.
0: For the property files, they're clean. We were able to contact the RP and they returned the wallet. We can go ahead and clear that out. And then for the property call on Village End, I'll keep trying to get a hold of somebody and see if that's the same wallet.
4: Copy. Thank you.
0: Thank you, Morgan. Johnson, wait, did you dispatch?
5: Good.
0: Tell me what park am I trying to get? I'm so sorry.
5: It could be the Highway 34 park on the right if you want to send Thompson Valley EMS.
0: Oh, okay,
1: got it. Goodbye. Dispatch,
0: really 597.
1: 597. I know there's no available units, but when one becomes available, can you send it my way?
0: Copy, thank
6: you. Dispatch, really 563.
0: Hi.
6: That's your last.
0: Got to say that, copy.

0: Jakarta 44, copy on me. That's 512 Cherry.
1: This is Chicago 431. You can clear Sam off the meet, and then you can attach me to the new meet, and can you hear the details, please?
0: 431, looks like there is a tech electronics that's receiving system trouble.
1: Okay, copy.
0: Copy. Trouble through dispatch.
2: Good.
0: Looks like fires in the cleanup stages of that vehicle fire. Do you want me to clear it out?
2: Clear from, thank you.
3: 1567, dispatch, that she's healthy.
0: 1849.
3: 1859, dispatch 5, do you have
1: something? I was there, I just left 6-4.
3: I copy, thank you, sir. 1849.
1: This is Chicago 431, you can clear that, please.

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1: Thank you, Ty.
2: Then West Birch and Manor Clerk Carter played Frank Ocean George David 08.
1: And I'm sorry, what's your cross to West Birch?
2: Manor Court

0: Yukon 421, copy on the traffic. I clear unknown injuries at 232 and a half, 3925 northbound.
1: Good.
0: Looks like we got a rollover vehicle. We've gotten a few calls about this, not sure whose jurisdiction. We do have a few coming in from Mountain View for this as well.
1: Have you shown me a mock code? No, I see a template.
0: Okay, copy. And then I've got a few calls coming in at the same location. Are you okay if I append?
1: That's fine. Is it southbound or northbound?
0: It's going to be northbound.
1: Copy.
0: Thank you.
2: That's Charles County, Avery.
0: All right.
2: Can you log medical on scene? Can you also pull a second case over place for compound?
0: Hey.
2: Is there any nudity there?
0: Okay, copy. Roger, 569 in unit status.
3: Okay.
0: Copy.

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0: The 6500 block of County Road 51 with David Frank 16.
1: 579 dispatch, may I see you something?
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3: Thompson Valley is going to be transported by mail to MCR. 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
1: Thank you. 587 dispatch, I see something. 4.

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1: Just ask the camp worker one. You're going to have to log off 4-4 to help you.
0: Okay, copy. He's dispatched to a meet for the telematic system. Do you want me to just clear him and log him off?
1: Yes, ma'am. 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
1: Do you want to change the call or just your location?
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1: Go ahead.
0: We have a better location.
1: We had a few locations. Ours is showing the 232.5. We also got the 232. But not, that's all that we have.
0: Might be at the 231.5 on Viper.
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2: 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There is two vehicles. It's going to be northbound on the north side.
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0: Grim, be clear from the 232 to the 233 northbound. It does look like it's going to be right before the... It's going to be 231 and a half.
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0: 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He's asking for a second for traffic control.
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2: Reference that meet at the Westview Apartments. Can you append that into my call, please?
1: Okay, brother.

0: 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Dispatch, this is 943.
1: 943.
0: If you just log that we have a southbound turn lane close to.
1: Copy.
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0: Can you dispatch fire non-emergent for fluid cleanup?

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1: 190.
0: Tell the AOA that popped up, what is Greer need help with?
1: Sorry, I was just trying to take a look at that. 2978, Armour 057, Meatly. I'm not sure, let me check with Greer.

0: Roger, climb 44, just 47.
1: Copy.
2: And then there, we're trying to find out if he's on a follow-up.
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0: Go ahead.
4: I got it.
3: Can you take my call to disturbance and clear me, Robert?
2: It's going to be a time to contact us.
0: Confirm your batch away, please.
3: John, 7845.
0: Okay, copy. I see your call. Sorry about that.
2: Did you copy?
4: I'm going to air copy. I'm going to be Sam from the call. I'm on now. Pass me the AOA.

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1: 739.
0: It looks like RP's there for a custody exchange, stating that the father won't take the daughter.
1: Copy, hold me in route.
0: Okay, copy.
2: Dispatching on 431.
0: Go ahead.
2: Do we have an ETA for CFP?
0: Stand by. I know they're pretty slumped right now. We could get one. Give me a moment.
2: Dispatch, Windsor 924 traffic.
0: 964.
2: I'll be at 11th and Main Street with Carter David Robert Lincoln, John 31.

0: We have a call responder available for Evans. Call 4022 Denver 3 to contact by phone. Hey, I've got a note here that says the trooper's on scene helping with traffic control. Do you not see a trooper on scene?
1: This is call responder 100. I'm going to attach me, show me on scene phone.
0: To go to 431, you got a lot of background behind you.
2: I do not see them. It's going to be right before the 233 it looks like, so.
0: Okay, copy. We'll take a look, but he's shown on scene. Stand by one.
1: Be fine, I'm going to 405.
0: Go ahead, sir.
1: This will be a Broomfield crash, or whose jurisdiction is this one?
0: Broomfield said that it's ours, but I'm not sure yet. I think the kind of 431 is at the 231.
2: I'm going to be at the right before the 232.
0: Is there a chance another co-responder available for Greeley for their unwanted at Camelot apartment? To go to 431, you're completely inaudible over background.
2: My apologies. I'm going to be basically at the off-ramp of 232.
0: Copy. Whose jurisdiction is that?
2: I would assume it's Broomfield.
0: Okay, copy. We'll try to figure out what's going on with CSP, and it looks like a Ranger is on scene, not CSP.
2: Yeah,
0: okay, 1915.
1: First corresponding 100. Can you advise on who Evans 183 wants me to call?
3: Line 23 is going to be line 23.
1: 100, copy.

0: I got a 431 dispatch.
1: Good.
0: The ESP is a little extended. They have got about 30 to 40 minutes.
1: Okay, copy. We're getting started. I'm speaking with Broomfield now. It looks like we're right on the line here. This is probably actually going to be Erie's crash.
0: Okay, copy.

0: This is Chicago 431.
1: Roger.
0: We just noted that this is a probability of an ETOH, please.
1: Okay, copy.

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1: 8-9-1.
0: RP's there to turn in a badge.
1: Copy, I'll be there.
0: 9-9-1.

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1: Reference the meet that I believe was pending at the police department. Did that get handled or did it actually get cleared up?
0: Let me take a look at it.
1: Copy, thanks. It didn't get handled yet. Then you can reopen an attachment to it.

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1: Right.
0: You can crew me up back. 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
1: Kevin's 190, dispatch.

0: 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Tacoma 431, log of plate, please.
1: Tacoma 431.
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2: Can you log the year of this explorer, please?
1: Hey, for Oxford Records in 1999.
2: Copy, thank you.
1: Thank you, Jason.

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1: I
0: called the RP back on that meet. They said they did speak to a Devon's officer, but they have something further and want to speak to an officer again.
1: Okay, you can attach.
0: Copy. TDA declared copy on effective progress, Burlington Co. 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
0: I'm sorry, sir. Can you repeat that address?
2: Room, it'll be 516 6th Street here in Windsor.
0: Copy.
1: What are the details on that dispatch?
0: 458. We have an employee reporting that a male walked out with a duffel bag full of merchandise. He just left on foot. We don't have a direction of travel this time.
1: Copy.
0: Four, five, eight. Okay, we just

0: 458.
1: Looks like we just got that the time lapse was going to be 9 minutes ago. We do have a suspect information as well. Do you want me to hold for a second, sir?
0: Yeah, change it to a hold, if you could, please.
1: Thanks, mate.

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1: Roger, thanks.
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3: As a time advice.
1: 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Can I show you guys? There was a suspicious holding on the screen at downtown.
3: It was.
1: Okay, thank you.

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1: 586.
0: QRP reporting that stop sign is damaged just past the 34 entrance exit of the Burger. The stop sign is possibly caused an accident. Brake. RP is saying it's part of the parking lot, so it might be part of the private property.
1: 5865.
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2: Highway 14, Canada 33. Colorado, Adam Frank, David, Lincoln 85, not a white Camry.
0: Dispatch 575 traffic. What is it then? Okay. 1400 block, 11th Avenue, Edward, George, Sam, Edward, 24, out of Colorado. It's going to be a silver Chevy Malibu, unknown one. Hi, D-30.
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1: These bathrooms are not just working.
0: Right.
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0: Okay. Alright, 7, dispatch, I ask you something? 4-4. Thank you, 3-4.
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0: 1800 block 8th Avenue. Sam Charles 4, Tom Paul Charles King. We have a white Challenger.
1: Tacoma 431, dispatch. Thank you, there, Gore.
2: Good.
1: Trooper is up at 2318, made a traffic stop, and is coming to you now.
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0: We'll be 800 block 20th Street.
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2: Okay, we advise them that this individual does not want to be transported to the hospital, so I can start a DUI investigation for them if they'd like, or if they'd like me to hold and wait for them.
1: Okay, copy. I'll find out for you. 597, dispatch head.
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4: Do you know if you guys were able to get a hold of the on-call to grab the case? I still have not heard from them.
1: Sorry about that, Sam. I just went all to the phone.
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1: Por favor.
0: Your trooper's 5 out. He's, I guess, just hold off until he gets there.
1: Okay.

0: Project 555, copy on a meet at 6231 Indian Paintbrush Street. Actually, 555, disregard, break, Project 569 dispatch.
1: Hi.
0: Can I show you advise on this meet? It looks like they're actually requesting to speak to you.
1: Hi.
0: Thank you, 1937.

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1: 717.
0: Sorry for that delay, sir. You should be getting a call here.
1: I copy. Thank you very much.
0: Thank you.
2: Dispatch call 245.
0: 245.
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0: Copy.

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1: Thank you, 45.

0: Johnson, units for information, medical is en route to 203 D Road. This is going to be for a 33-year-old female, conscious and breathing with symptoms of a stroke, aired at 1945. Okay, copy. 240, dispatch.
1: 240.
0: Can I show you guys this traffic? How they're holding Wolf Center at 12 and Wolf Center at 35?
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0: 458, copy on request for supervisor with PD.
2: Go on, catch me. I'll be on my phone right
0: there. Copy, thank you, sir. 1949.

0: I have a meat holding that possibly referenced your earlier robbery. If you could take a look at it, advice.
1: Hey, from I advise, can you append that to the robbery call for me, please, and keep it in pending?
0: Hey, from 1950.

0: previously clearing copy on disturbance at 01 North 30th Avenue.
1: Five, six, eight from out east.
0: Practically, we have a 597 copy. We have people reporting a drunk female trying to fight her pregnant sister out front of this address. We'll get further.
1: 5-6-9 copy. Can you confirm with the RPA statistical?
0: Currently, this is reported as a verbal disturbance. We do have someone saying that she hit her sister's car. It's unknown at this time if she hit it with another car or else we'll get further breaks. Current suspect info is going to be Hispanic male who is shirtless, and a black Mercedes is going to be the red vehicle.
1: That's a silly copy for both.

0: Et ça, je vois, tu.
1: Tu.
0: I'm nearby the other traffic hazard. Could you bring it at me and attach me to the one in District 2?
1: Okay.

0: 587 units en route to the disturbance. Be advised that the suspect is going to be south of the listed address. The female suspect is getting into a Mercedes, taking off towards the street from the address that all parties are currently separated. Run vehicle again is a black BMW sedan. Color our plates. Lincoln Union, Lincoln. Boy, Adam, Boy, Young, and Patrick.
1: Okay, 7 copies,
2: girl.
0: 1952.

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1: Frederick 557, copy on traffic accident, Highway 52 and Ridgeway Boulevard. Heavy 29.
2: Special 222, show me on scene, making contact with that female.
1: 222, I copy, Heavy 29, go ahead.
2: 557, go ahead.
0: Please clear your hour.
1: Okay. 557, it looks like there's a vehicle in the ditch and there's a male that's trying to flag people down. It's going to be a dark gray sedan.
2: Not in route.
1: 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Just 104, 31, and 405, status.
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1: 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Just 104, Project Unit calling, confirming batch for me.
4: 587, use morale disturbance. Be advised, female is westbound C Street in that run vehicle towards 35th Avenue at a high race speed.
1: Was there a Project Unit attaching to 557 for the traffic accident?
5: Okay, show me copy, so.
4: 9254.
3: Everyone, you can disregard.
1: Okay, go. Project 557, for information, the male is wearing a t-shirt and shorts and sitting on a mattress. He's about 50 yards from the vehicle.

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0: Are we still in line with the RP?
1: Nothing, Arm.
0: Copy. Can you ask if there's multiple other occupants inside the vehicle with the suspect from?
1: Hi, copy. Hi, can say this much.
0: Go ahead.
1: Front vehicle will be a female driver, male passenger.
0: Copy. Can you advise on names and date of birth for them, please?
1: Hi, copy. It looks like the RP has disconnected. Do you want to call back it further, though?
0: Negative.
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3: 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King Boy Ida, Zebra, Lincoln Edward, Chevy, Colorado, 3-1.
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1: Copy.
2: Go
1: ahead.
2: Vehicle already has a PD tag on the brake. Do you know how far, which direction this party on the mattress is supposed to be? No one's out here.
1: Negative, Charlie. That was that he was 50 yards from the vehicle. Stand by. Call seekers on the line. I can ask her. 5501, 13, 57.3.

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1: Bridget 541.
0: You guys should be at 557. I'll be out in contact with the male just to the east of that intersection.
1: Okay, that way. Roger, Bradley, can I just touch?
0: Good.
1: I have your RP on the line. Do you want them transferred?
0: Fever.

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2: How are you? Party 541 is in contact with is not involved in a car break. Can you clear the TA SAM break? And then open up a separate call for a welfare check.
1: Okay, copy.

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1: I copy, you can address me.
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0: 531, I saw you keying up. It looks like this is a hotel.
1: Copy, I'll see it. I'll take care of it. Thank you.
0: Okay, copy. PS, a clear and copy on the disturbance, 4750 29th Street, apartment 609 will be a verbal disturbance.
3: Back and show me now.
0: I just made a copy. It's going to be a verbal disturbance. Our police are reporting that two men in our apartment are refusing to leave. She's locked in her room and they're yelling at her through the door.
3: 6-8, I copy.
0: Copy on a meet.
3: 587-568, go through.

0: 190.
1: 3508 38th Avenue. We have Spanish Voyance on the line. Our team is advising he's requesting assistance to get some items from a female who took his things. And we're using Voyance.
0: Excuse me, it's pending for now. It might be related to the call. It's just one address over.
1: Okay. Windsor 9657.
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1: 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Bailey, UTAC 568, the German 4750, 29th Street, apartment 609.
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1: 586.
3: 739, please.
2: Looks like RP's vehicle was hit in the parking lot, so suspect is no longer on scene.
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3: Alright, copy, I'll be in route.
1: 408, 2010.
4: I see the most recent update to that medical assistant on 20th Street. You can go out of sector for an officer for that.
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1: 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Dispatch 7.

0: 417, copy a parking dog, 684 Foxtail.
1: 417, good.
0: 568-586, and after the disturbance, the advised RP is saying that there could possibly be drugs involved. Victim information is going to be a white female, 20 years old, 58-150, with her name of DOB as a culprit. RP's advising it's parking nonstop. It isn't a defense in the back end. Two male suspects will be a first of Colton and a first of Landon. Nothing further.
1: Copy. You can go ahead and attach me.
2: 568, a copy for both. We can get their party ran and logged in for call, please.
0: Hi, Tom.
2: Dispatch, lock 41, call traffic.
0: Good.
2: 168th on Bonanza, Colorado, David Henry Queen, George 80. It's going to be on a silver SUV.
0: Copy.

0: Please press my stand by. I'll take a second when everyone comes available.
1: I do a 4589.
0: Dakota 405, dispatch status. Perfect, thank you.
1: 2014.
2: Okay, thank you.
1: 2014.
2: Just our charge, 7-7-3.
1: Go ahead.
2: You clear 729 off the traffic accident, hit and run and attach me, I'll be enough.
1: Okay, go.

0: for life. And just for information, the wife of your subject there is calling in wanting to know where her husband's at. Do you want me to buy PSD or do you want that information? Did you copy?
1: Could you repeat, please?
2: Hi, 7597 dispatch, brother.
0: Affirm, I've got the wife of your subject from the accident looking for her husband. Do you want that information or do you want me to pass it on to CSP?
1: Yeah, you can pass it on to CSP. He's performing the CSST right now with her husband.
0: Okay, copy.
2: 932.
3: Can you ask Relay 575 for a better location where that occurred?

0: Windsor 932, just now.
1: 932.
0: He doesn't have an address. He just knows that it occurred in Windsor.
1: Copy. Can you put his work cell in the call, please?

0: is not sure it's possible.
1: 421.
0: Change the target address to 885 Cliff Rose Way.

0: phone. Piper
1: 1.
0: Mark 1, can you clear me off, Sam?
1: Yes, I can. Turn 3. Mark 5, 8, 5, 8, 6, dispatch desk.
2: 4.
1: 3, 23.

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1: Frank Young, Nora Robert 07, came back with no registration information or there's zero title information, but it shows to a Pedro Ventura, 3509 38th Avenue, but everything else is blank.
0: 166.

0: 23 for the Family Dollar, 3630 35th Avenue. 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
1: 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Something wrong.
0: Copy.
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0: 5-2-1, Spanish.
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2: In service, you can attach me to the theft at the PD on scene, phone start.
1: Just put in this 183.
0: 183.
1: If they're still on the phone with the RP, can you even transfer my marshal?
0: We're no longer on the line. Here's the 6 dispatch, that is usual, see?
1: Copy, thank you.
0: You're welcome.
3: 576, go 4. Had evidence.
0: 23. Evidence 421. Copy on mental health crisis.

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1: 451, copy en route, break. 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
0: Do you have any available car responder for Severin, for Zayden Little? 421, not at this point.
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0: 568-58, this is West Side.
1: 4.
0: Four two one. 417.
2: 417, if you'll attach me to 421, copy header or whatever.
0: I copy. Two available units, according to copy under disturbance, 15465 Mary Ave, Aristocrat Ranch.
3: Good thing to good.
0: We're having a hard time getting information from either RP or attempting it further, but it does sound like it's active and there are weapons involved.
3: Copy, premium, attach me to that. I'll be in route code. Well, name 1G, copy. I do.
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1: 1859 Vista Plaza Street. Our PO is requesting a call responder. Having issues with her son. He's throwing fits. He's throwing things. He's screaming. The son is in the vehicle with her husband. Right. RP's not currently on scene, but

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0: Pick up the shooting call. Can you take that into the visitor room? Is that my attached me?
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1: 2036.
3: Thank you, the notes in line 8. As soon as you get a co-responder free, if you could give them a phone call and kind of advise them what's going on.
1: I copy. Units responding to assault in progress, be advised suspect 1, white, male, blue pajamas. Suspect 2, female, also in pajamas.
0: Ready for watching.
1: Advising what call papers first.

0: 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Suspects are in the street.
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2: What is your 971 suspicious? Skyview Elementary with approximately 4 2 miles.
1: 91 in the units. It looks like suspect was shooting at the victim's house. At this time, it does not appear that anyone was hit. 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
2: Okay.

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4: We attend to see Glen Green Drive on the east side.
0: 431, I had background from a 911. Can you repeat?
4: We are suspicious at 1060 Glen Creighton Drive on the east side.
0: Okay.
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0: Johnson 847, copy on an indecent behavior at Monkey's. Well, it looks like someone pulled up to the employee's car and was doing naughty things.
1: Copy, confirming that.

0: traffic. Just measuring 190.
1: 190. Go ahead.
2: 1222, there is more males on the right side of the property.
0: I'm trying to route to the traffic accident on the injury. Let me know if there's any other callers. Bang, one more scene.
1: Okay, it looks like this is an automatic crash notification on a Ford vehicle. There's no further information. Actually, it looks like we are getting numerous calls.
0: Copy, show me your route.

0: have any other Evans units to go with Evans 190 on an unknown injury accident, 1049 37th Street. We are getting numerous calls. I've also reported the car sparking. Still getting further.
1: Car 7715 and 729, copy. I'm a suspicious 13260 Front Porch Lane.
2: 729, go ahead.
3: I checked the small 6. You can clear a sale in attachment 2, 190. I'll be on the route code from Mount Statters.
1: 729715. Looks like 5 people sprinted into new construction zone here.
0: Copy. It looks like we do have a Dodge Durango involved with a pregnant female.
2: Copy, en route.
1: Copy, 715, just copy direct.
3: Okay, for.
1: Copy.
3: 166, copy. Do we have any injuries at the time?
0: We don't have anything confirmed.
4: 575 dispatch, how do you copy?
1: 237 dispatch.
3: Yep.
5: Go ahead.
4: 575 dispatch, how do you copy?
1: Can I show you advice of the harassment truck we're being holding on the board currently?
5: Yes, ma'am.
1: Thank you, 2044.
5: Two two two status 3 or something. We're good for now. We're working. I think that's good. Thanks.
1: I got
5: you. 91. For now, we can keep the next classes coming. Good.
2: This is 1901Z.
1: I copy incoming units. Did you copy direct?
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2: 91 248 247 are coming to block. Okay.
1: I got a
3: 421. Yeah, whoever's closest. 246,
6: I'm on 885. Show me out with an e-bike to Glen Green Drive and Glendale Circle.
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1: Evans
0: 190. Special 9-1, we're going to have a male and female DC.
1: Copy. Would you like to clear the channel?
0: I appreciate that. No, we're good.
1: 3458, dispatch, Bastion's on scene.
0: Edward Victor Union, Sam 30, second plate, 575, Zebra Young Ida. There's multiple other cars on scene, but I'll get you up to their plates when I get a chance.
1: Copy.
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0: Kern City 521, copy an overdose at Nature Herb.
1: 521, I'm reading the notes. It sounds like you guys don't have a location for this party. Confirm that, please.
0: Okay, they're going to either be behind Nature Herbs or across the street, according to the call taker.
2: 408 Classic Seat Factory.
1: Okay, if you can have the call taker call him back and get me a better location, thanks.
0: The party went into the store wearing a baseball cap, backpack, dark pants, a jacket, and a t-shirt. Right. Well, it looks like RP never saw the patient, just a mail stating to call 911 for his friend.
1: Touch anyone, okay. I'll be around.
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0: 9-1.
4: We're good for on scene. 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
0: 950, go ahead.
4: Man was going to be for an adult male. He's about 35. He's conscious, breathing, bleeding from the left side of his head. He was pistol whipped.
0: I copy all.
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2: 240, 247, penalty.
0: Copy. Okay.
1: You can attach me to mental health crisis and severance. And can you let the severance officers know that I'd like one to meet me there? But it'll be an extended ETA, as I will be coming from Evan, so we're looking at 30-plus minutes.
0: Copy, severance. Did you copy direct? Severance 421 dispatch. Did you copy direct?
2: Negative. I'm sorry. Can you repeat?
0: Co-responder 101 is in route to mental health crisis, asking an officer to meet him there, but he's going to need to about 30 minutes.
2: I copy. The RP was just requesting contact over the phone.
0: 101, did you copy?
1: Affirm. I will give the RP a call then.
0: Okay, copy.

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1: Go ahead.
0: Can you please clear me UTL attachment 847 as well? You can actually remove him. I'll be primary.
1: Okay, Captain. Province 193, dispatch.
0: Dispatch, Mars Helm 729.
1: Go ahead.
0: 193. Can you do me a favor and run that vehicle license plate in line 10, please?
1: Copy, Captain. Wait, can I help? This truck will be in 11th Avenue, State Farm Road. It came over from Greeley using Spanish buoyance of a male party walking southbound and just keeps talking about people from California out to kill him. He wants them arrested. He did come into Evans in the area of 11th Avenue, State Farm Road.
0: This is my shot, 24-7.
1: Go ahead.
0: Copy, 24-4, Strath. Keep going and clear me, Sam.
1: Okay, copy.
0: This is Jeff 23. Thank you. TA on an injury. Here's my check being. I'll be on scene area.
1: Copy that.
2: This is 950.
1: 950.
2: 21. Could you start me a second, please?
1: Okay, available unit is back 950 on a traffic stop. North Shore Circle, County Road 72.
3: 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You can show me around.
1: 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Garden City 521, go ahead.
2: Erie County jurisdiction, if you want to sell the county car this week, you can have them meet me in the parking lot at Azure's.
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2: And 521, for the RP, I'm in contact with the male has a knife. He was swinging it around. You should be self, but I'll probably need more than one county car, so two county cars would be awesome.
1: Triple three status for you or something? 521, I copy part of that. It's very loud in here, sorry, we have lots of calls coming in. Did you see the male had a knife?
0: Go for it.
1: 2055.
2: Hey, Broom. Just invite county back to see what sort of, if they want to send anyone else. 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
1: Copy. Dr. Wendy advised there is no county units available at this time. She will advise her, Sergeant.
0: 717, I'm out with him.
1: Okay, copy.
2: Okay, yeah, so now, I'll be staging until they show up.
1: Can you advise exactly where you are with Mel?
2: I'm in the parking lot of the address of this call, ma'am.
1: Okay, copy.
0: Dispatch. Dispatch, 123.
1: 183.
0: Put myself, a 183 is calling pending. Attach us to Garden City, show us in route.
1: I copy that.
2: I appreciate it.
3: I'm really sorry, I'm just advising. Garden City is out by a nature reserve with a male with a knife and is requesting a 2-deputy response when possible.
0: Okay, first two available.
2: Dispatch 521, this is county's call. Investigation until they have someone available near the nature.
1: Copy.
0: Dispatch 125, go and attach me in route.
1: I copy. There is my tenant, Sergeant. 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
1: All of us.
0: 528, we can clear out. I'll take it.
1: 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County's asking, do you need a county emergent or routine?
0: I apologize, I have background. Say that again.
2: 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We're at stage for now.
0: 225-228, you can clear off. Hold back with your 7 on that. 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
1: 421, did you copy? 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
1: Okay. 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
6: You clear, Ms. Sam, please.
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1: Welcome.
3: Well, 237 and units responding to assist Garden City. Garden City is advising you can respond at your own discretion, code, or routine.
0: And we just clarify, they have a party with a knife. Is he threatening anybody? What's the details?
1: Garden City 521, there are two county units going. Do you still want Evans?
3: He's overdosing on mushrooms and has a knife.
2: You'd have to ask county.
0: Okay. From 91, you guys are responding. I'll leave it at your discretion. If you guys want to go code, you're off first. 225, we'll be code.
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6: 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Do you still want two of us to head that way until you guys get there?
0: 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Based on the call notes, I suggest it.
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0: 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Edward William Paul, Queen 41 on a gold Chevy Silverado.
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0: 23, do you have traffic?
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0: So two things. If you could update the call address to the McDonald's off of 11th and Main, that's where the incident occurred. And then show me en route 960 Sand Hill Street, attempt to contact. Take it over.
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1: 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What's your name, Porter Specialist? That's great, thank you.

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1: Okay.
0: Johnson 812, dispatch.
1: 812. Actually, disregard. Sorry about that, right? Johnson 844, dispatch.
0: 844.
1: I have a meet holding on the screen for you. Can I show you guys?
0: 844, thank you.
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0: 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It's either 069 or 0.69.
1: Code 4. Okay, thank you, sir. 718.

0: 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Unit 296, beginning mileage 918. He has elected to do testing of breath. Could you see if there's a third officer available to assist me at the PD?
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1: William, he's having an issue. 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
1: 93. Need to head for the traffic complaint. Also, can you advise Garden City and Greeley?

0: point is to cut people over wrong way drivers, south on Highway 85 from 31st Street in Athens. There was going to be some type of Nissan sedan northbound in the southbound lane.
1: 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I got it. 26th Street.
0: 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Are you attempting to stop?
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0: 183.
1: Yeah, with that vehicle, single black driver.
0: 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Copy. 2 units to turn copy on traffic accident, unknown injury, 35th Avenue, Highway 34 bypass eastbound.
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1: 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Just be staying on scene to ask some notes real quick. 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
1: Go ahead. Dispatch, we're having some traffic south for the wrong way driver. Just called.
2: Preemptive, crash me to the abuse, please, and out.
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0: Check, copy. 587, I copy. RP is reporting that a vehicle. Two-vehicle crash, and the other driver took off, thinks that there is a possible injury. Other RP reported that female did hit her head right. I'm sorry, what do you want to be attached to? Oh, disregard, I did. 35-21. Run vehicle is going to be a gray Pontiac sedan, last name heading northbound towards Center Place, bearing license plate Edward Henry David, Robert 46, dark gray Nissan Maxima, right. 587, be advised, we did have a traffic complaint in that location for a smoking sedan vehicle last seen by Fuzzy Tacos.
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1: All right, 7-9, copy all. Thank you.
2: 7-1-3-4.
1: Just confirm you want a case number for the overdose and then put you out with Evan.
0: Okay.
1: Copy, your CR will be 858-858, and then I'll put you with Evan.
0: Sandy, thank you.
3: Dispatch 408, if you have a unit available, can you attach someone else to that call to help her look for that run vehicle?
1: That'd be great. Available unit, 587 on a traffic accident, unknown injuries, leave for a run vehicle, 35th Avenue, Highway 34, bypass, eastbound.
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1: 597, I copy. Just be advised, we did get a traffic complaint for a male by Buzzy's Tacos who was driving a darker colored sedan and smoking.
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1: 235.
0: That's going to be an unrelated vehicle. You can go on still. People will give her a greatly emergency.

Well, you know, sorry to have you pull over for a wrong way driver. It's going to be northbound in the south on lanes Highway 85 from 31st Street, and this is approximately 5 ago. It's going to be a Nissan sedan. Oh, no, further at 2136.

0: Refresh for something also. They say if there's a house to the north or south of the dispatch address.
1: Stand by. 247 dispatch.
2: 247.
1: Can I show you guys the traffic complaint holding an all advised state? Looks like stated to the house to the right of the RP, and I would assume if they're looking at the door, it's to the right.
2: Yes, ma'am. Thank you.
1: Welcome to 2137.
0: Okay, I got you. Thank you.
1: Okay, good. All units, turn dispatch. Just for information, reference our wrong way driver. Greeley did have a TA Highway 34 35th Avenue with a run vehicle. That was a dark gray Nissan. And that was approximately 5-0 as well. Just for information at 2138.
0: And so, can I show you how that? 10580.
1: Okay, go ahead.
2: Yes, Central, 247.
1: 247. 597 dispatch.
2: One CSD has been advised to seek clear it off. They don't have anybody in here.
3: 597.
1: Copy. We do have a hit and run that just hit the screen, 281 427th Street. Looks like their car was hit by their neighbor's gray Pontiac. 314 dispatch. Possibly related to your current call.
3: Okay, just keep it separate for now.
0: Dispatch to call 434.
1: 738. Go ahead.
0: Can you please have an available Boulder officer give me a call on my work cell, please?
2: 314.
1: Yes, sir, I know you picked up that parking complaint, but just make sure you're advising this AOA from Greeley on an attempt to locate a runaway on Rock Road. Officer wants a call first. I just need to confirm the city of Boulder or county of Boulder.
2: Hi, copy. I'm advice.
1: Okay, thanks.
0: The city.
1: Okay, copy.
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1: 408.
0: Reading the call notes for the TA that 587 is on right now, and the plate Edward Henry David Robert 46, is that the suspect vehicle or the victim vehicle that was still on scene?
2: Dispatch to call 434.
1: Go ahead. From the call notes, it does say that this was the direction of travel for that gray Pontiac. Looks like that's going to be a suspect vehicle. I'll check with the call taker, make sure we get clarification, though, from the call notes.
2: I apologize. It's going to be Boulder County.
1: Okay, Jeff. Sergeant, I'm seeing that's
0: going to
1: be the suspect vehicle.
0: Well, I have
1: my copy. Thank you.
0: Okay, it's a suspect vehicle. Dispatch, can you please run that and get that in the call?
1: Can you?
3: Dispatch, is 190.
1: 190.
3: You can disregard.
4: I have a witness saying that the driver of TU1 is going to be at the Gateway Apartment.
5: No, that's it for the bus.
1: Okay. 587 and 597, I'm in a drone apartment. 247 as such. 7421, corresponder 101 status.
0: Copy, thank you.
3: 247. 44, thank you.
1: Oh, 42. Just advising on that noise complaint, that it's going to be related to that assault in progress.
3: Copy.
1: Copy, Rick. 91 status, 3 units, something.
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1: 2142.
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1: Need a 250 copy on a traffic accident and then injuries. Mile marker 40, highway 66. 247.
6: 251, go ahead.
3: Can you do that noise complaint into the assault progress, please?
1: Hey,
5: first. Is that 3954?
1: 954. 251, it looks like we've got a gray black sedan on scene, and it looks like it's a two vehicle TA facing, one facing the wrong way in the yard.
5: Can you stage medical on my call, please?
6: Copy, I'll be en route.
1: Okay. And I'm so sorry, I had a 911. This is me 251, is that correct?
6: Confirm, 25.
1: Okay, thanks, 2143.
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1: Go ahead.
5: We will now be out at 10602.
1: Okay, copy.

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1: Nine by six.

0: 976. I will be on the intersection of the West Greenwich Road and I-25, west of I-25, with Colorado Edward George William 817. It's on a white, I think it's a Subaru.
1: Sorry, copy.

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1: Go ahead.
0: Can you please claim me, Robert, and reattachment the inducing behavior? Dispatch 1241.
1: Okay, copy. 241.
0: If custody hasn't been called, 222-11, don't know custody. I will be transporting his custody to Intune County for hospital clearance, and 269 will be following.

0: Yes, sir. This is 943.
1: 943.
0: I'm with the officers on the front of the room,
1: on the Fort Collins side?
0: Sure.

0: 3251. 3251. 3251 is westbound, is going to be open.
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1: Call 247.
0: CFC is advised on that traffic estimate for 240 and I-25 southbound. Do you want me to keep them on our end or clear out?
1: You can clear it out. Thanks, ma'am.
0: You're welcome, 2164.
1: What's the first name of the female?
2: Standby, hold that

0: 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Can you show me Crystal River Road and South 2nd Street with Colorado Edward George Victor, Ocean 28 on a black Ford Fiesta? Unknown on.
1: Project 569. Copy. Dispatch,
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0: Okay, copy. 173. Me 250, dispatch.
4: Too busy, guys.
0: Did you have traffic? I'm sorry, I had to get out of the room.
3: 193, can you show myself 66 and 83 attached to the call on Quick Trip? We'll be breaking up a large apartment if we can just surround, or if we can roll the information to surrounding agencies, there's probably over 100 cars.
2: Sorry, you can just circle.
0: Okay, copy, 2200. Copy. Johnson, you're just responding to the disturbance. It looks like we have a suspect, Hispanic male, 24, wearing a white shirt, gray sweats, and black tennis shoes.
5: Dispatch, Johnson, I told all the answers.
0: Okay, copy.
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1: All vehicles should be headed north on Highway 85.
0: Okay.

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Evans is advised, and we have over 100 vehicles leaving the quick trip at 665 31st Street heading northbound. Information at 2201.

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2: This is Mass Hall 214. Was that 214 or 314?
0: Well, 222 units on same status.
1: 34, thank you. Can you show me out with that run vehicle at 3775 West 25th Street, Building B?
0: All 214 shots fired in the area of 531 Alpine Avenue. RP heard 6 to 7 gunshots, possibly from a pistol. 22. 22.
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2: 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It's going to be ending in 1319.

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1: 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RP is concerned for her safety. 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
2: Could you reopen the traffic complaint at 4305 North Fairgrounds and dupe it into my traffic stop, please?
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1: 11-3-5. For UCH 278, they want you to be advised of the victims of the accident through the Circle K parking lot in a Santa Fe vehicle waiting for a law of contact.
3: Okay, I copy. I'm waiting for the tow to clear and then I'll go over there.
1: I copy that. 2314.
2: Southbound Avenue 5, Canterbury 14.5, West California, 9, Young Charles, X-ray 675, on a white Chrysler minivan.

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1: 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Johnson 812 in unit, something dispatch center.
0: Bill, male custody, and we'll be en route to NJC.
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2: Perfect. 23.
0: 23.
2: You shall all party dispersed. 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Yeah.

0: the 943-967 Capiana disturbance in the Aladar Drive and Grandstand Drive. This is a transfer from Loveland that two people were walking northbound yelling. They both seem to be intoxicated.
1: I think so.
0: 2431, Travis.
2: 24, thank you.
0: 2272.

Windsor units responding to the disturbance. They're going to be on the east side of Fairgrounds walking northbound. Don't have a description to the mail so far. Evans 1937.

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0: 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Are you guys good for?
2: Hey, for 2-4, thank you.
0: Copy, right. Go for it. Left him 325 dispatch status.
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1: I'll be en route to NJC with my custody. End in mileage, same as beginning.
0: 575, dispatch us. Five seven five code four.

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0: 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I'll be out with him momentarily.
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3: Oh, 434. Sorry, can you please have a, Boulder PD, not county, give me a call in my work, so apologize.
1: Okay, copy. Your call is closed. Is it for the one that you were just on?
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1: John's 20:12.
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1: 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Dispatch Johnstown 830.
0: 976. Johnstown, you're calling.
1: Johnstown 830, can you wake me up? Have a good night.
0: Here's us.
1: I've got those two subjects from the disturbance on board. Unit is 158, starting as 65894, one route to it, but please, down the street.
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0: Just for that, 2350.
1: Go ahead. Thank you, 35.
0: Eastbound lane has been reopened.
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0: Cessna 288, hit and run. You see if the RP still has visual of the front vehicle.
1: Copy. Okay, Northbound Highway 5 at 37th Street. It's going to be a silver sedan, as all we have. I'll check with call taker. I'll correction a red Toyota Prius.
0: 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You also see if they got a license plate.
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0: See Highway 85 and Joe P. Martinez Lane with California plate 61748 SAM2 on a Sprinter white van.

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0: Southbound Highway 5 and County Road 8 with Colorado Edward Tom George William 42 on a silver Toyota SUV.
1: 1040.
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0: 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We're going inside New Haven.

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0: 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I'll have the Decker party on board.

0: 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I just had a hit-and-run accident that occurred. Highway 85 northbound at 37th Street with a run vehicle. Only description is a silver sedan. Information, 2243.
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0: What is that?
1: Arrival at the jail, heading miles 44951. I'll be going inside.
0: Okay.

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0: 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Bye.
1: Thanks.
0: Just advised if you're pended, runaway juvenile, E314 was UTL, and he's just requesting a callback.
1: Copy.
0: Thank you, Courtney.

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1: Go ahead.
0: I'm being routed back to my PD. I'll still be attached to this caller.
1: Okay, copy.

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0: Can you please reopen my traffic accident hit and run and show me back en route to my secondary location?
1: Okay, okay. Windsor units, information, your medical is going to Westwoods Village. This is going to be on a fall detection alarm. That's a detection.
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1: 971?
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1: No need.
0: Copy.
1: This was all 2-2. You can put me a rubber hand attachment to the traffic complaint, please.
0: Okay.

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1: 215. 586-573-5-7.
0: If you cleared me off of harassment, I was on, can you reopen that attachment?
1: 204. Okay. Johnson, you have information on medical care at the 710 Charlotte Street. It's going to be for a 52-year-old male conscious and breathing with a patient having an allergic reaction there to 2257. 2257.
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1: 190.
0: Can you start myself, Evans, 166, another unit, please? Routine is fine.
1: Copy. Do I have an Evans unit to back 166 and 190, 3627, Latham?
2: 193, we can head that way momentarily.
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0: We're going to have a suspect that's on scene from a previous call at this address.
1: Copy.

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1: Go ahead.
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1: Okay.
0: This patrolman's on 8-3.
1: Evan, should I call?
0: One 8-3. You can just want to check what being. Can you have the details?

0: 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It looks like the GPS put him in the parking lot behind 3524 11th Avenue, but unknown problem. We never actually spoke with him.
1: I have a huge mountain area.

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0: I copy. It looks like male was chasing a female in the parking lot, and she keeps hiding behind vehicles. I'm still getting further now.

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1: Stand by. 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
0: Is there an available unit in the area to attempt to contact the person in this call for behind the Almanzas on the trail?
3: 203 South Harrison, West Colorado, Edward Adam Boy Roberts, 96 on the Hummer.
1: Do have a unit available in the area of 3524 11th Avenue to assist 183. Copy, I'm so sorry. Can you confirm the location for me?
3: 203 South Harrison, I'll be on the south lot.
1: Okay, copy, thank you.
0: Go ahead.
1: Evans 190, you're on County Primary.
4: It's 547 traffic.
1: 547. A unit calling the RV unit on the Johnstown call is stating that the female is walking towards the office building now and looks like you're hiking up towards her.
4: 2200 block A Street, Colorado. Charles Nora Ocean, Lincoln 33, with a maroon Honda. Start me a second.
1: Copy, break.
0: And copy, thank
1: you. Available unit, back 547, 2200 block of 8th Street on a track stop.
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0: We're in contact with one female that Greeley has PC'd a site for theft. If you can start Greeley this way so they can cite her.
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1: number. Okay, sorry. Okay, please clear yourself. Your stash, 10950.
0: I am fine, sir.
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0: 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Charles Robert Nora, 265.
1: All units up on Elm North is a clear channel for Evans fighting with one. Copy, and all south units be advised. 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

0: 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We're from 4.
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0: 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All units can go down to routine.
1: Copy.
0: 723, we do not need any other units at this time. All units can stand up.
1: 547, 526, 257.
0: Code 4.
3: 833, 844, have we made contact with the male?
4: No, we have not.
3: I copy. I'll keep driving him.
4: He's possibly staying in the Rise Apartments, Building C.
0: All
3: right. I copy.
1: Windsor
0: 9547.
1: How is it dispatched? Code 4. Okay. What was it? Unit football north of code 423. Advising, I did send you an AOA for the Evans call. They're requesting you respond for a site for theft. Also be advised that they were just fighting with one and have a clear channel on that call. They'll be at 367 Latham Court.
0: Dispatch 7290.
1: 190.
5: Okay, I copy. Show me en route.
1: I copy. Looks like they said all units are back to routine. They do have one across now.
0: We also have a runaway juvenile out of Greeley on scene. If you can advise Greeley of that as well and get a Greeley unit over here, please.
5: Okay, copy.

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2: Dispatching to Virginia.
0: Just advising, your RP from the earlier meet on Eastview Apartments, 4750 29th Street, Apartment 510, is calling back with a similar situation. Can I show you guys of that call?
1: Hey, Vern, you can preempt and attach into it.
0: 2322. 314, go ahead.
2: Just confirming you do not have key holder contact.
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7: 77, I'm in route. Do we have visible flames and smoke?
6: It looks like RP heard yelling and can see flashes and smoke over the location.
7: Okay, copy. I'll be in
6: route. Okay, copy.
7: Dispatch, hold on.
0: I'm on.
8: Star, someone help them, they're exploding at that park.
9: I apologize, I had a 911, can you repeat?
8: You're good, I was just seeing if Firestone wanted any help when they're exploding.
9: Stand by, I'll sign up. Evans
10: 190, meet on clearance, please.
7: Go ahead. Does that Firestone want to send? Is it coming from the address or the park itself?
6: It looks like it's coming near the green belt, near by the water park.

0: Person telephone dispatch, do you want assistance from county?
1: I'll pass here in a sec. I'm rolling up on scene.
0: Okay.
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0: 59.
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0: Copy, break.
4: I'm going to jump this out just for a fix.
0: Sorry. They'll be back 529 on a check wall beam up by the firehouse. I've been chanted on the lead. Be advised, there is a Greeley unit en route.
5: 586.
0: 586, my copy. It'll be Greeley Station 14 by 10th Avenue 11th Street.
1: Is this 5717? Are you still on the phone, DRP? I'm not saying anything.
5: Everything's not being on me.
0: Negative, we're no longer on.
2: Five eight six, 529, go to 3.
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1: Roger.
0: We'll be attempting contact 1100 block of 11 House. Blue over blue.
1: 2327.
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2: 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I'm in contact with the other half of this 5070 Exposition Drive, apartment C220.
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1: Abram, am I talking to 717?
0: Abram, I apologize.
1: That's okay, don't be talking.

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1: 529.
0: Put myself in 586. I'm on suspicious in the parking lot, 1100 block of Alona.
1: Thank you, gentlemen.
2: Dispatch 21, citizen contact.
1: 521.
0: Over 586.

0: Sarete più facile.
1: Officer, I'm going to say 5186 in contact.
0: 521.
2: Over 586.
0: Did you want me to go ahead and clear out the chuckle beam?
1: 2700 block, Peak Avenue 2.
0: Copy.
2: Yeah, you can clear her, Sam, off the check while being and attach her to my suspicious.
0: Yeah.
3: Project units for information medical is en route to 9016 Eldorado Avenue break. They're responding to a 50-year-old male, conscious and breathing. It looks like he's bleeding in his throat. He does have throat cancer at 2331.
1: Just filter it possible. Wasn't showing the hospital.

0: How can I touch? Five eight six. We have a welfare check on the screen here. It looks like Isidro's son is calling in, requesting us to check on him. Can I show you guys with that?
1: Dispatch, 529.
0: 529.
1: Report myself and 586 office suspicious. 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
0: I agree, 33.

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0: going to be northbound to Lemons Avenue at 5th Street. It's going to be a black Grand Cherokee. Speeds are now over 85 miles an hour. Looting, I'm pulling over. No light.
1: Copy.
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2: Yes, ma'am. 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
1: 2539.
0: That vehicle's going to be last seen northbound, North 11th Avenue, past F as in Frank Street. Again, pulled over, now pursuing.
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1: Hello, 3894.
0: County Route 46 in the Valley with Colorado Victor, Ida Queen, 875.

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0: Go
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0: Do you have anything?
1: 83-43.
0: Negative. Copy, I'm going to have 844 take off on you.

0: Attachment 547. I'm going to have eyes on his run vehicle. Southbound 85. Approaching 13th Street. I'm not attempting a stop line. Current speeds are approximately 75 to 80 miles an hour.
1: Perfect.
2: Thank you, Percy.
0: Dispatch 529. That vehicle just ran the red light. 13th Street and Highway 85. It went eastbound 13th Street. Advise County, I see they're in the area.
2: County. County unit standby, info only, traffic complaint for Greeley Bridge. We have a failure to yield on a vehicle just going 13th Street eastbound from 85. Will be a black Grand Cherokee, eluding no lights.
0: Yes, from 529 on 547 call. Let's go to 3.
2: Dispatch continuing, lasting at 13th Street, 85 eastbound on 13th Street, area 2344. 2344.
3: 11 June, as information, we have a check opening that came in from a text to 911 with a verbal disturbance at 3202 Abbey Road.
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5: 965 is going for it. Can you retask me to 812? I think Shelby gave us a courtesy ride of one adult female to 6814 Deborah Drive in Fort Collins. Beginning mileage 777.
2: I copy.
0: Yes, that's 529.
5: Dispatch,
0: Wild
5: 269,
0: traffic.
2: 529.
0: 261. Yeah, I'm going to switch to Wild County Dispatch, can you hear me?
2: 546.
5: I'm going to be eastbound on Highway 34 at 18th Street. Frank, or at Tom, John 76, with a vehicle that's blacked out driving over the center line.
2: Okay.
5: Dispatch 12269.
2: Go ahead.
5: Vehicle is failing to yield. I believe this is going to be Greeley's failure to yield from earlier. We're going to be Highway 34 business and Highway 34.
2: Okay.
5: Dispatch 12269. I have a vehicle just blew the stop sign within multiple lane spots with DUI. I'll be in pursuit. Go ahead, clear the channel. Let's start right there.
2: Roger, Rick.
5: 240, been around to you. That's a couple minutes behind. I want 269. I have a doctor back.
4: I heard, what's your DUI PC?
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0: I've got driving in multiple lanes, snow from traffic, blowing stop sign. I believe this is really failed you, so I don't know if it's DUI or if it's just failing you. We're going to be eastbound Highway 34 approaching Planet Road 49. Speeds are 115. I've got no traffic in my direction. One or two cars from the other way.
1: Okay, just wish I'm with you. Try to find out from Greeley what their charges are.
2: Hey, Frank.
3: Lowell County Unit from Greeley High, 29 your channel. We have felony eluding, reckless driving, and other traffic charges.
2: For the unit's information, we have county pursuing a vehicle, possible DUI east on Highway 34, approaching County Road 49 for information only at 2348.
1: Okay, any DUI, PC?
3: Repeat last for Greeley High Unit.
4: That's currently at 46. Are they asking for help or is it just advising?
2: Just for information at this time.
1: Any DUI, PC?
2: Okay. It apparently is the same vehicle that eluded Greeley also.
3: Never mind. Four County from Greeley 529. We had nothing for DUI charges on our end.
0: 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I'm going to be shutting it down. At County Road 53 and Highway 34.
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1: 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Did somebody already pick that up or accidentally get deleted?
2: The RP called back. She got a hold of her daughter and requested us to cancel.
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0: 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Plate's going to be Adam Union Young, David 43, black over blue.
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2: 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Sounds like it might have been two people.

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0: Portland 323 for information. It looks like the female's running through the alley by the house.
1: Yeah, pulling your description and direction.
0: We're working on that now.
1: Okay, sure. Yeah.
0: Okay, got me.

0: 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Goes by the name of Alyssa.
1: Copy.
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0: Shining Drive, Edwell County Road 17, Colorado Plate, Charles Paul Frank, William 36.
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0: 1726 Westward Circle Unit 1. Our house sitting normally super quiet, and they're hearing noises in the basement. And then if somebody's down there, an animal, just request if an officer could help check the basement.
1: Yeah.

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1: 847.
0: Looks like our P is having hallucinations and requesting to go to our rehab. She's a white female, 56-year-old, in her nightgown.
1: Copy. Do we have any call responders on?
2: Really, 506, dispatch status.
0: That's a negative, sir.
1: 4. 8-3-14.
2: 0-25.
1: 3-14.
2: Copy,
1: you can show me
2: that. Yeah, they're just advising. We just got an alarm at Agland, 55 South.
0: Pick up me and just revise me also now. Have an interrupt.
3: I copy him.
2: I'm sorry, you went digital. Can I just show you a guy?
4: Dispatch, Johnson, I told you can attach me as well, may not.
2: Copy.
1: Hey, from advice for now. Also, I'm at the suspicious.
2: I copy.
3: 8-3-14, 10-14, Rick. You want me to head towards that road? Call advice. I should be okay for now. Thank you.

0: like a white female, 60 to 70 years old, wearing a black shirt, jacket, and shorts. She's carrying several bags and keeps begging people for a ride. Or he's concerned she may have some type of mental health problem.
1: Got it.

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1: Go ahead.
0: Yes, sir, I'm sorry. Confirm your 100 block on 42nd Street.
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1: 215.
0: Westbound 119 at County Road 3.5 with Colorado Charles, David, William 86 on Toyota.
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0: Copy on Montana plate. Boy George Young, 164, on a white Chevy Silverado. Also, put me on a suspicious at Ace Hardware, please.
1: Okay.
0: Here's Nash 10971.
1: 971.
0: Eat Nash, bring that 25 Shelly and Rob, please.
1: Two and five, Thomas.
2: 24.
1: 055.

0: copy of 3640 Pumpkin Ridge Drive, apartment 5, for a 30-year-old female that just tried to commit suicide by taking a bunch of pills. It looks like she took a whole bottle of Zoloft, also 10 shots of vodka, and 40 pills of hydrozine. I'm not sure what that is.
1: So one I copy. Thank you.
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0: 976.
2: 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And is the RV on scene?
0: I believe the RV is not on scene. There is also a garage code there to get in.
2: Okay.

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1: Yes.

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1: 325.
0: Can I issue you advisory jump pick right? We're holding on for you. 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
1: 570.
2: Yes, 414.
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0: 4A3 is en route to Haas' situation. Be advised, RP is reporting her boyfriend is holding her newborn in the bedroom locked and has tried flooding the apartment. Suspect will be a white male, 46 years old, black shirt, black shorts, name and date of birth are in the call. Do you want it rain?
1: Yeah.
0: What
1: is it? Trust that I'll send them an attachment. I've dealt with these crimes a couple times tonight.

0: Corey, three units in route to PQV advise RP is saying that they cannot see the newborn, but the male is coming in and out by the river.
1: 483.
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0: 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Can you show me in front of 916 Dove Hill? Vehicle, no plate.

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1: 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Left-hand 325, that CR is going to be 1201, again, 1201.
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0: Negative. I can assign one.
1: Copy, and then key error, please.
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1: Kate to Kate.
0: Yes, ma'am. Can you reopen my suspicious change in nature of the call to a code violation and clear it, William?
2: Copy, 6 dispatch, sir.
1: Over.
3: Dispatch, 190.
0: So, it's good, ma'am.
2: 195.
1: 190.
3: Vehicle is still rolling. I come to a stop at 3400 Sagebrush Drive. It's going to be in the Cave Creek neighborhood.

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1: Tacoma 434, you can go ahead and clear sign. Thank you.
0: Okay, copy. I will clear it once we're off the phone.
1: Copy.
0: We do have the reporting party Chris calling back in, saying that the girlfriend keeps coming into the bedroom.
2: Okay.
0: 429.
2: Dispatch, really, 43.
0: 43.
2: Can you transfer him to my work cell, please?
0: 43, he actually just disconnected.
2: Okay, thanks.
0: 129.

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1: 576.
0: We have our RP is reporting they're having heartbeating really quick and that they have done some cocaine. We have medical fire.

0: having an overdose, 5024 First Avenue.
1: 576.
0: We have our RP is reporting they're having heartbeating really quick and that they have done some cocaine. We have medical firearm outbreak. Go ahead.
2: You can attach me or clear me from the back, attach me to left, and make me primary.
0: Copy on. Dispatch 517. 517.
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0: 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Be advised, RP is requesting someone bring Narcan. However, so far he has only stated he has done cocaine.
1: 5/8/5/4.
0: 134.

0: 585-517, be advised, Breeze Beach, Tuesday, take me as a male from the back of the ambulance now.
1: 585, I'm happy.
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1: 575.
0: Five 575, RP called in and gave the address and the unit number and then disconnected. No answer on callback.
1: 575.
0: 150.

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0: I'll be on the on-ramp of mile marker 31 eastbound. I'll be out with, wait for plate. Colorado temp tag 8910175.
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2: 483.
0: Kirby is reporting that she can hear someone inside her house, that lights are changing, and she can hear walking downstairs.
1: 517.
2: 483.
0: 221.

0: 15 units en route to the Burden of Progress. Be advised the RPSA is only herself and her husband should be in the house, and her husband is asleep. She is unable to lock herself in the room, but is in the upstairs bedroom with her husband.
1: 517, copy for all.
0: 222.

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0: me out on a suspicious vehicle, Highway 34 and Old Highway 34. It's going to be like a Ford F-250, F-350 maybe. You want to start me a second?
1: Copy, break. Delta unit, it's about cruise 846 at Highway 34 and the Old Highway 34 and a suspicious vehicle.
0: Nice, ma'am, I'll start.
1: Copy.
2: And we're in government headquarters. 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
1: Careful.
0: I may have stepped on you. Did you copy Christy to Tampa?
1: Hi, Janet. And you can show me clear?
0: Copy. Christy, I had a Windsor Wells County unit in route to open the Tampa.
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1: 215, dispatch.
0: Okay.
1: It was kind of inaudible. I just heard pursued. I'm assuming it's the pursuit. I have a traffic accident under an injury mile marker 293 at 25 northbound break. Turn 3521, do you have a...
2: Oh, 28, with one uncooperative.
1: Fort Collins is needing med for the accident. Looks like we have a vehicle on fire. Copy, one uncooperative.
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1: 193.
4: Coleman's also support for civil as well, please. 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
0: Clear Mountain background to attach me to the TAX gate. 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And can you let me know if you hear anything from my emergency to speak about it?
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0: I hear the north, but I'm clear of the packet. I'm just going to be up and not to that crash on the 25.
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0: Danny, it's his way to code. If you can get us updates, it's in the screen.
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0: Copy. Okay, it's clear copy. I'll disturb it 4750, 29th Street, Department 509. Oh, you know, it's football north of code 4, 248.
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0: Hi.
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0: 414.
3: Touch me left.
0: 414, I got me.

0: is around the disturbance. We have obviously the next door upstairs to this unit. Neighbors are screaming and someone's screaming for help. The suspect is going to be a white male, 30 to 40, wearing a flannel jeans, average height, dark hair.
1: 585 for all.

0: 5 p.m. around disturbance. The advisor will be the apartment next to the previous disturbance, possibly related.
1: 552, copy for all.

0: as much as well. It's great.
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0: This is Jim 23, citizen contact.
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0: Show me, I'm going to be closer to 296 northbound. Multiple Larimer troopers and fire and ambulance are all on scene.
1: I copy.
0: And dispatch 228. I'm probably not going to have PACS that coverage, so code 4 no checks.
1: I copy.
0: Dispatch 12.1.

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1: Okay. Hi there, guys. This is my friend.
2: Go for it, no need.
1: Okay.

0: No, no, I'm good to it.
1: Good.
0: I see you're not too far, but CSP, so we can clear out there. Pretty much done already.
1: Fantastic. That truck will be going to dinner.
0: I'm sure. I asked, but no one came from the north, so I'm going to run up there and see if I can find something.
1: Dispatcher, I'll see if that's around.
2: Hi, Trevor.
1: Yeah, I'll stay in touch. That one, I'll go check out. Probably related, but I don't.
3: Will you please draw a Garden City case number? Right. Also, can you change the address of this to 2733 8th Avenue?
2: Copy. Your CR will be 859.
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1: Copy, Rich. Available unit 2, guy crashing on suspicious on autosomic.

0: This is Advisor. We do have a suspicious holding at Camelot Apartments for an RP reporting that 3 to 4 males are using a pry bar to get to his apartment. However, there is a caution on this address for hallucinations.
1: For human coffee based on the RP that can hold for a hundred.
0: Thank you. 345.

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1: Hi, Tyler.
2: Be around 10 CMC for my clearance.
0: No worries. Northbound 85, the 251, with Edward Lincoln Ida, John 95, Silver Toyota SUV.
1: Okay.

0: Highway 5, copy on a traffic accident, unknown injury, 435 North 35th Avenue, Lot 267.
1: Highway 5.
0: Murphy is reporting a traffic accident involving a possible intox driver or drugs. It'll be a Honda, a Dodge Ram, and a Chevy sedan. Break. Murphy reporting three vehicles involved. We're still getting further.
1: Copy.
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0: 552, copy.

0: Skyway 5 units en route to the TAU. We advise those three vehicles will be a gray Chevy sedan, gray Honda sedan, and a black truck.
1: 585 for all.
0: 359.

0: Hi, it's Ivy Instagram for the TAU. Be advised, the suspect vehicle is going to be the gray Honda sedan. RP is reporting that they hit the other two vehicles. Suspect in the gray Honda sedan is either intoxicated or under the influence of drugs. All three vehicles should still be on scene.
1: I'm in control.
0: We're fine.

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0: Block of 42nd Street with White Lincoln King, King A2.
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0: 42nd Street.

0: confused reporting that her boyfriend was hallucinating, threatened RP, and hit her on the leg with his phone, was grabbing her and ripping her clothes off. RP has left the location. It's showing at 3rd Street at 25th Avenue. But the suspect is still on location.
1: 517. Show me a route to her location.
0: 517, I apologize. I have 911 background. I'm currently on the phone with the victim. Are you en route to their location?
1: To her location.

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1: Gene 314.
0: Oak and forth with Colorado, Edward Tom Victor, Queen 80, Red Nissan, 1 up.
1: Okay.

0: officer, please be advised the RP will be in hiding in the bushes. I have told her I'll stay on the line here until we know she's made contact. She'll be wearing a gray long sleeve soccer jersey and khaki joggers.
1: Dispatch, suspect, give me a second.
0: I agree. They're looking at track 517 on past disturbance, 117 North 38th Avenue, currently en route to the RP location, 25th and 3rd.
2: Perfect.

0: 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Oh, 4 dispatcher.
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2: 414.
0: And then we have a supervisor. We have a welfare check. I mean, 2560,000 court. We're going to ask you reporting that there's a woman, excuse me, but we have no one available. How do you guys?
2: Dispatch 414 is advising you're kind of hard to hear. I think you were asking about the technical thing. If so, you can show me advised.
0: Okay, so my apologies for the volume. And we're also showing a hang-up sitting on City of Greeley at 2505 Reservoir Road. It looks like this is a known issue. Do you want to go ahead and clear it out?
2: Hey, firm. Thank you.

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1: Go ahead.
0: I'm on the phone with the RV. She's not at the RV retreat. She's at the Johnson's Corner gas station.
1: Okay, copy.

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1: 483.
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0: Yes, ma'am. Can you show me South 2nd Street and Sunset Drive with Colorado, Edward Victor, Edward Lincoln Young, Nora 4 on a black Jeep Gladiator, unknown on?
1: Perfect.

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0: 449.
1: Hold on.
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0: Somebody's in the area of Highway 85 and Highway 34, the corner there. Somebody check, I might have seen some taillights and the trees.
1: Yeah, was there supposed to be a suspicious person walking around with a bag at Stony Brook Trailer Park?
2: And I'm sorry, what direction?
3: Negative, we do not have a call related to that currently. Do you want me to put one on the board?
1: Negative, I just had somebody come up. He thought we were looking for him.
0: South side of Highway 34 and Highway 85.
2: Hey, copy.
4: 265483.
1: Go ahead.
5: This measurement's 166. You can show me the area.
2: Copy.
4: Had a gentleman tell me that he, the male, acted suspiciously in the neighborhood. The others on it.
1: 3.
0: Possibly saw some taillights in the grass area there, in the trees.
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5: Pre-op main attachment down to this traffic stop.
0: Negative. I'm almost a cruise in town.
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7: Is this the vehicle directly from us stop out on here?
6: If we haven't already, can you notify Kersey and County of that vehicle eastbound on 34? It's a black Jeep Grand Cherokee, newer model. It's going to be a single male occupant. There's the driver, and then there is tinted windows.
2: Copy, Kersey, for 6, do you copy and direct?
5: Not 228. A firm. Seems like it may have gone off the highway into some trees, though. I'm on a report to try to figure it out.
7: Okay. Yeah, just be mindful of traffic in the area, too. We're not going to do anything crazy.
2: Wait, is Edward Victor Edward Lincoln Young Nora 4 on a black Jeep Gladiator?
5: Yeah, copy. If you want to take a look at their call and see what the charges are for.
7: Okay, I'm not at my MDT yet. I'm going to, it's going to be a sec before I can.
5: Copy. Driver is wanted for sex assault on a child.
7: Okay.
2: A46, correction on that. This type of this call is Frank Boy, Mary Mary 23 on a black. A gray Jeep Grand Cherokee. There's an associated registered sex offender on it.
6: Dispatch Evans 193.
2: 193.
6: The driver is going to be Benjamin Hernandez. It's going to be a positive ID. He's wanted for sex assault on a child.
2: Okay.
6: Dispatch Evans 183.

0: It looks like we lost visual at the interchange. The driver possibly went northbound into Greeley as well. If we can notify them and also see if Arctic has any hits on the vehicle going north.
1: Arctic's off duty right now.
0: All right, copy. Thank you.
1: Evans, can you guys do a PC on this party? I didn't get a hit on him.
2: Oh, 18, excuse me, 193, that's a firm.
1: Okay, copy, thanks.

0: Oh, yeah, that's some information from Evans. They had a vehicle that lived in. It's going to be a gray Jeep Grand Cherokee plate, Frank Boy, Mary Mary 23, went northbound on Highway 85 into Greeley. Party is wanted for sex assault on a child to be a Benjamin Hernandez. Information 457. 911 dispatch.
1: Go ahead.
0: Commissioner, you advise of the tackle being holding at 16691 Long Creek Road. Correction.
1: Affirmative.
0: 458.
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0: Detroit.
2: Disregard, as you're adding medical already based on premise history.
0: Okay.

0: please, Virginia 23.
1: Positive
0: 25, 23. 24. Over there. Show myself in 190, run to the address on line 18. No need for assistance at this time.

0: It's 414. Copy on an alarm. That's 6:15. Saw your song.
1: No one for.
0: Eunice is advising that Med will be en route to that 16691 Longs Peak Road for a 96-year-old female conscious breathing with AFib problems. Eunice, the hold up alarm at 614 Salyut Pond Drive. It's going to be a residential hold up. It was a direct code entered into the panel.
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3: 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Can you advise that they need me to respond? If not, be clear.
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0: 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Will be in Highway 85, northbound 8th Street for a male in a vehicle passed out at stoplight.
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0: Hi, Kathy.

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1: Copy, thank you very much.
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0: Oh, that alarm just confirmed it wasn't an intrusion alarm, it was a tamper alarm.
1: Affirm, zone 0, tamper signal.
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1: Copy, break. Clearly, let's go 4529. 227, that case number is 6312, again 6312.
0: Copy, thank you.
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1: What's up?
2: Dispatching 8-2-50.
1: Yes,
0: sir. May be advised, he's only Spanish speaking.
1: I copy.
2: This is traffic complaints can be right at the edge of my jurisdiction. If they're headed eastbound, can you notify Platteville and County, please?
0: Hey, from 531.

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1: Okay.
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1: Confirm, we're on our way.

0: 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Immigration and Customs.
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1: Can you just log a Silver Explorer pulled up on scene?
0: I've got a commercial burglary alarm. Looks like it's a pedestrian gate door. Copy at 538. 565, I got it in the room. Copy 565.
3: 517, 529, you're good.
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1: Perfect.
0: The traffic hazard. Also be advised, the RP says there are a lot of cars lined up in that lane as well.

0: 16.
1: Hey, how are you, 542nd Street? There is a maroon Jeep, David Robert Lincoln King 90. Has hazards on in the turning lane to go westbound, but there is nobody in the vehicle.
0: I copy. If you could attach 186, he'll be around.

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1: 739.
0: 739715, we've got an open line, it's a female crying. It's like she's wanting to leave and can hear a male yelling in the background.
1: Thank you, we'll be en route.
0: Copy, break. 715, did you copy direct?
2: 716, I'll be on in just a second and you can send that to me.
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0: Copy.
2: Referencing line 6, is that separate caller here? Anything physical going on?
0: I'm not sure if she's hearing someone screaming.
2: I copy.
0: Okay.
2: Can you log me on, show me in service, and attach me to disturbance, I'll be in route.
0: Copy is reporting a homeless male at the 7-Eleven who's been there for an hour and wants to remove. 76, copy.

0: Just the first and so far.
1: 586. That's by pretty on lot will be a white male in his 30s wearing a green shirt, blue pants.
2: 586.
0: I currently don't have an MDT. What was the address on the disturbance?
2: I'm sorry, sir. I have a 911. Repeat every one more time.
0: I currently don't have an MDT. What's the address on the disturbance?
2: It's 11371 Arbor Street, 11371 Arbor Street, apartment E303.
0: Got it.

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0: 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Excuse me, leave.
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0: 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Show him unavailable on call starting at 07. I'll be on call until then. Thank you.
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0: 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Jones County 845 dispatch, copy on a suspicious 605D road.
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0: Could be for a male sitting on the curb acting weird.
2: I copy. Can you show me now?
0: 603. 237 dispatch.
1: 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That field to the south of the road is going to be Evans.
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0: So they fix and you expect it's going to be at the bus stop. 6 people came to your trash there requesting that be removed.
1: I mean,
0: 625.

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1: tree. 547.
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0: Coming right to 442 Beach Street in Hudson.
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1: 527.
0: Highway 34 westbound on Promontory, Ocean Charles Henry 972 on a red G.
1: 63.

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1: Dispatch 414.
0: 414. That's a firm. One's out of five. One's out of five.
2: Copy, I can also be on the building.
0: Okay, copy.

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1: 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Highway 85 and 3rd Street in the Silver Sedan. 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
1: Good morning.
0: 654. Hudson 26, copy them, animal complaint 3026 from Fed Drive.
1: 26.
0: He's reporting too many animals in the yard, thinks dogs not being cared for, also an illegal rooster.
1: Copy.

0: 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Copy, came in as an entry door motion, and then we got a second for a hold of alarm.
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0: Former guest is about to leave. She was found this morning sleeping in the pool area, currently in the pool area.
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0: 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Wells County Road 53, Wells County Road 18.
1: I just moved to Kohler. You can say the same, please.
0: I copy.

I'm at the travel lodge with a vehicle. Can you run the plate? It'll be Edward Zebra Henry Paul 15. Making contact with the passenger or with the driver, but. Okay, copy.

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0: 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Hey, copy. Dispatch 11.
1: Citizen contact, this is Charlie Lodge. Hey, copy. Dispatch 3,
0: thanks.
1: Can you run the party in the call?
0: I'm

0: 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So far on UTL, on Highway 52, you can cancel med. I'll advise if I can get a hold of this guy.
1: Copy, 734.

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1: Roger.
0: Main Street has a traffic accident, hit and run, on marker 246 at 25 southbound, I guess I see.
1: Dispatch.
0: 12211. 211.
2: Yeah.
1: Taking the dash, maybe we'll show, see the speed as well, please.
2: An adult male in custody.
0: 735. 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
0: 404. Windsor 940, dispatch notice.
1: Go for it.
0: 735.
1: Yeah, I'm heading into work, not a police car, but there's a, I'm not sure, an injury accident. It's going to be westbound 52, just to the east of I-25 on the Frederick side.
0: Copy. We just got one dropped, Highway 52 in York Street. Could that be the same?
1: It could be it, yes.
0: 736.
3: Dispatch, Frederick, 565, you can put me on scene on that TA.
0: 736. John County 40, dispatch status.

0: Tom County 40, dispatch that in.
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2: Copy break. 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
0: 1137.

0: 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This will be a non-injury TA, and I'm so far out here.
1: Copy. Can I also show you drive of the TA Highway 52 level bridge?
0: Confirm, just do them.
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1: And you're going to be primary?
0: Yes, sir.
1: Okay.

0: 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Need one tow for the Dodge Charger.
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0: 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Weld County Road 74, Weld County Road 29.
1: Sure.
0: Employee was involved in a traffic accident, no injuries.
1: Okay. Notify state, please.
0: I copy. CSP has been advised. Did you want me to close that after that?
1: Can I leave it on the board?
0: I copy. Well, 211, meet on clearance.

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1: 212.
0: Advisor, the check will be in 2. Can you advise state, please?
1: Hi, copy. Did you want me to close that after advising state?
0: Yes, please.

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0: 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Edward Zero Henry Young 66.
1: 748. Roll 212, copy on a traffic accident with injuries. Roll 20 Road 25, Roll 20 Road 46.
0: I'm advised if it happened in the roadway, it's going to be in the weapons.
1: Okay, copy.

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4: 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I'm in the area. I'm not seeing anything.

0: Well, I'm driving on my end of the community south of Wilton Area 25 and Wilton Area 46.
1: Abby, do you know if RV's still on the phone?
0: What's your 975 to push those? That's negative. 975, good one. Thank you, Peter.

0: Yes, I know what you're doing.
1: Evening, Vera.
0: Just on the TA, it's actually on 25 and the dirt road. It's actually in these counties if you want to start a unit over here.
1: 755.
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1: Well, 212.
0: Milligan is advising this traffic accident with injuries is going to be county.
1: I copy. Can you advise state? We don't have any deputies available.
0: I copy.

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0: Okay, copy. Roger, 562, dispatch.
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0: There's a check opening on County Spring, mile marker 237, I-25 southbound. PSP is requesting further drive through the area, 25.
1: All right, copy. I was actually just there. I saw that individual. He's just walking south. I didn't see anything of concern. If you want to notify CSP.
0: Copy. Thank you. 8 o'clock.

0: All 270, dispatch.
1: All 270.
0: Frederick just went through the area for that check well-being, saw the male walking, nothing of concern. Did you want me to leave this on the board or close up?
1: No, thank you. You can clear that and could you also update state as well?
0: I copy.

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0: CSB does not have an ETA at this time. They're going to give us a call when they do.
1: Copy. The driver that was injured is not being transported. She's being evaluated right now.
0: 803.

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1: 115, go ahead.
0: It's going to be for a car blocking RP traffic.
1: Copy, I'll be in route.
0: 8-4.

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1: 245.
0: I'm in the 2400 block at Kenner 34 and a half. Hello, 10th, 855-2523.
1: 805.

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1: 548.
0: I was going to be from Evans, representing a student that sent messages earlier this morning about possible DV between parents.
1: 548.
0: 507.
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2: 740.
1: 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He's pretty far. Looks like he's going to be still on his motorcycle about 9 3/4 and Firestone Boulevard.
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0: County Street 5 for that truck will be I-25 southbound, Highway 52 for the male walking on the highway.
1: Hey, for me, could you advise if it's south of 52, you might want to advise it to Kono. It's probably going to be the same individual, though.
0: And Kono 427, you can show me, right? Happy, thank you. 810.

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2-11. I'm going to be stopping at the CSB off Highway 34 and Promontory Circle, just checking the cookies cup. I copy.

Special to 11. To 11. I'm continuing to interview now. 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
0: RP's reporting 9-year-old daughter is missing person slash runaway. Still getting further from RP.
1: 476.
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0: The trooper's on. I'm going to stick around with him. He will need help translating for one of the drivers.
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0: Block 34 westbound, Frank Norris, Charles 7709, Brown, Ram truck. 832.

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1: Go ahead and attach me. I'll be on scene by phone.
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0: Is there 1901 dispatch copy on an animal complaint?
1: 1901.
0: Murphy's reporting that dogs next door are barking at weird hours. Last reported was about 2:45 in the morning. Can I either show you advisor or attach you?
1: Attach me. I'll be on scene by phone.
0: 837.

0: 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Do you mind? That's much better.
1: I'm okay.
0: 8:30. Dispatch call to alert.
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0: You're welcome, you're pretty good.

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I'll be going inside. No need to check. I copy 845. Tacoma 427 dispatch, copy on a suspicious Colorado Boulevard, Highway 52. 427. It's going to be for a black Audi, talked to it weirdly. 846.

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1: 6400 Block Highway 34, eastbound 017, George William Oshana, red Cadillac SUV.
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0: Can you update the call location to 7251 West 4th Street in Greeley and advise them this is going to be in their jurisdiction? Dispatch 725. 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
0: 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I'm on.
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0: Well, 200.
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0: 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Dispatch 10-1901. 1901. 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

0: 7476, copy on the traffic accident. 193, 7328, 27th Street, right? 476, what was the address again? 7328 27th Street Lane. It's me for an automatic crash notification. Fire is in around as well. Okay, I'll be in rough.
1: Well, 200 meet on clearance.
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0: East Southeast Furnace Road and Briarwood. With Colorado plate, Frank, Ocean, Edward, Adam 40, and a white, any
1: correct?

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1: 527.
0: We have about a 2,000 block of Highway 85 South on Idaho, track trailer plate Tom Paul 7865.
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0: 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Tacoma 427 dispatch status. Code 4.
1: 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This next one's
0: around
1: by 7 traffic. 109 for 7. 9 by 7 traffic, New Liberty, Blossom Grove Drive, Colorado plate. Correction, Mississippi plate. Henry David 7541.
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1: 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RP's requesting contact broken through accident.
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0: 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It's fine.
1: Please be fine.
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1: I have it. ...122, copy on an animal complaint, Highway 85, Wells County Road 138.
2: Oh, I think so.
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3: Dispatch, Wilson 04, what's your full on that?
1: Cows are going on to their property. 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Want to know who to contact.
3: 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I know they're going to be tied up on the project.
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0: 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They'll be back 550 on one at the cold weather shelter.

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1: Cut the break.
0: They'll be back 550 on one at the Cold Weather Shelter.
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0: 527.
2: block Highway 34 westbound. Charles Frank Lincoln, Charles 50, Blue Chevy Silverado.
0: 5-3 there.

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0: 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And can you show me NRAP to weld evidence on a follow up?
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3: 4600 block at 34 westbound, Edward Queen Union out of 7 to Connell Brown, Nissan Altima.
2: And 47.

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0: Be southeast, Frontage Road and Briarwood, Colorado Plate, Frank, Paul, Mary. Nora 39 on a gray Toyota.
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0: Commissioner advised I have another dog running. Loose complaint by the school, 3rd Street in Juniper.
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1: 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Do you have an answer?
0: I'm sorry, that's going to be a follow-up.
1: All right.

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3: This traffic accident and runs actually going to be near the crossroads of 25th Street, 4th Avenue. That's actually the Greeley jurisdiction. Can you send it to them for follow-up?
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5: 85 northbound, Jackie Ann, Colorado, Edward Frank David, Henry 07 on a black.
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0: 1022.
2: 2 to Grand Continental Disturbance, 11th Avenue and 3rd Street.
3: This is Carson Central 1.
0: 741.
3: Can you advise another course to just stage for the moment until we say clipboard?
2: 5-5 unions back. RP's working on utilities in the area. Males are refusing to move along and threatening violence towards them.
0: 1022.
1: I copy.
4: 209, and when we're clear of that, we can take the medical assistance.
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3: Hey, Ninja Room Code 4. While I was returning an IDF, they found a student ran off campus, but they were able to return back.
1: 1023.
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2: Colorado, Frank, I am Mary, David, 8-7.
3: 914.
0: 1023. I'm sure you advise of a factor fire at 2008 Meander Road.
3: If fire needs assistance, I can put this on.
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0: Southbound Highway 5 is the 251 with Colorado Adam Ocean Frank, Ida 67.
1: 1025.
4: 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Really 476. Cup in the mental health crisis. 501 49th Avenue.
1: 576.
4: 476.
1: Yeah, area.
4: White male in their 60s, living in a Ford Explorer. Coming out of southwest corner of the parking lot, leads to the south, Stevens 2, the RP.
1: Frederick 555, dispatch, copy on a fraud at the children's courtyard of Frederick, 6501 Frederick Way.
4: 1026.
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0: Right, northbound through the alleyway.
1: He's on 10 out running northbound. Turning down the alley, just north of 310, 11th Avenue, or just 10th Avenue.
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1: 310 10th Avenue, walking on the north side somewhere.
3: 10 for David.

This was false inclusion. 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

0: I was hoping for something. 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

0: 我媳妇儿想说话。
1: This is the first time I call. We have a suspect in the 303 wheel all the way in the back.
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2: 204.
0: I'm in the alley. Do you need anything good? No, we're code 4. I need someone to go for that, so deal with.
1: One of the SRLs will need to pick up that meat in Gilton. I think it might be 353 was covering for him.
0: Say that again.
2: Hi, copy.
0: Yeah, we're good here. I need someone to clear and go to that medical assist. Clear fire.
2: Johnson, 37 dispatch.
0: All right, I can go to that.
1: 8-7.
0: Thank you.
2: Can I just show you right with the truck will be in 474 Frontier Lane?
1: 8-7, wind wise.
2: 10-33. Dispatch, can you 261 traffic? 261. Canyon Road 9.5 and 32, Colorado, Edward, Queen Tom, Queen 01, 10-33.

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1: 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Just advising, fire has closed out the fire call. 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
1: Okay. 2 minutes to clear and copy on the theft in progress at 1114 19th Street.
0: That phone number's been updated.
1: Thank you.
0: You're welcome. 1056. Ian 303 to touch.
2: Romantic. Good.
1: Play Romantic.
2: I'm free and attached to that theft in progress.
0: Can I show you five of the animal complaints? Party picked us up, black and white dog that was running loose.
2: Abram, attach me.
0: 1056.
1: Copy, email has been trespassed, told some items, he did just leave. He's going to be in the alley between 9th Street and 8th Street behind those comments.

0: Evans 152-1865. The mom is parking the vehicle and leaving towards Sam's Club. RP no longer is visual.
1: 5-2, copy. You show me, I'm seeing an area.
0: 10-55.
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0: Wonder Units Medical Director Columbine Commons is living again for a resident who's feeling faint with tentative unit. Winter 966, copy on a nuisance at 1509 Flowering Tree Court.
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0: Murphy's complaining about neighbors have speeding vehicles.
1: I copy the attachment.
0: Just a minute.

0: 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Can you pull near there?
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1: 918.
0: I'll be southbound Highway 5 of the 251 with Idaho trailer plate Tom Union 6235.
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2: Well, 3x3, can you show me with two dogs at large at the Bella Romero Academy, 1400 East 20th Street. It's going to be a black lab and a husky.
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0: Evans 186. Anywhere you can have a Greeley officer go to 3225 5th Street Road to do a check while being on the register address for the vehicle.
2: Can you serve me a ACO my way? I don't have access to 927 or where they're at.
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3: Okay, the ACOs are tied up. 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
2: I think someone with the case, I can be able to take these dogs off the campus or on the school property. 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Black lab and a husky.
3: Okay, copy. 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
0: 112. Can you put me out on the meet at the depot lounge? I copy.

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1: 12-4, copy.
2: This answer was 152.
0: 152, 1118.
2: I'll be in contact with that party.
0: 1118.
3: Control 7-24.
0: 184.
3: I'll be with 152.
0: 1118.
1: Is that tricky 5 or 6 traffic?
0: Five or six.
1: Highway 52 in Silver Birch. David, Robert, Nora, Charles, Daylight. David, Robert, Nora, Charles, 88, Point Greyhound.
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0: Tune is 2 clear and copy on a theft in progress, 10th Street and 35th Avenue. Dispatch 302, that's cold.
1: Well, it's just one dispatch.
0: Okay. First one.
1: Can I show you guys the other meet? Oh, disregard 225 advised it. Thank you.
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3: 85 northbound at County Road 42, Frank Nora Ocean, Edward 81 to Black Forum.
1: 1135. 1135.

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1: 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Hey,
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0: 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I'm trying to see if we can get Greeley to assist you.
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4: Colorado boy, Paul Sam, Paul 10. Second place, Colorado Charles Frank Williams, 771.
1: 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Paul 914, dispatch status.
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4: We're able to contact the owners. They're headed over here, so we shouldn't have any need for Greeley. You can cancel them. Thank you.
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5: 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The party at that residence, it's code 6, times 2.
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1: Copy, thank
6: 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Stay, I can be en route.
5: Alright, so you can clear me.
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0: Arabic. Can I have a case report number in Arabic?
1: Abram, here's the RFME 1314, again 1314.
0: Thank you.
1: You're welcome. Well, let me see.
2: Yes, Metropolitan 327.
1: 327.
2: Could you reopen my traffic stop and attach me, please?

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0: 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Stephen Edward Kong, Nora, 1-2, break. Edward Victor Paul, FAM 5-7.
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0: Could you put me on either the high school break? Could you have a Firestone officer give me a call when they get a chance? I'll put my number in the call and a related case report.
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0: 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It's more likely to be a motorist assist.
1: Copy. I will advise them.
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0: 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Roger, 5-6, dispatch status.
1: I see. Should make contact with me. 5-6, good floor. And clear me, William, please.
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1: Hey, sir. 1217. Dispatch to Colonel 407. 47. 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
2: 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Wall 200, wall 353. 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
0: 719.
2: What kind of vehicle is you driving? 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

0: 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I'm clear, Sam, and that is available at 0.
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3: Highway 392, 85, southbound. I'll be with a truck and a trailer. Wyoming trailer plate, 1, trailer 25, 854.
2: 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I got me. 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
0: County Road 51, County Road 16. Frank David Henry, 4832.
1: 1284.
2: Is that 12 on how many traffic?
1: 70.
2: Southbound Highway 85 is a 251 with Texas trailer plate 40, Sam Boy, 0196.
1: 1285.

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1: Hey, copy. Eat me, this be advised. Welcome to 1736 Westward Circle for a unresponsive male at 1246.
2: Dispatching trailer.
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0: Just press me, 261. 261. Will you advise the FTA if you haven't already, please? Dispatch 12 to 11.
1: To 11.
0: 11. 48. The update location to the quick trip.
1: Yes.

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0: 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Still power.
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1: Is that 8313 on scene?

Advise me 261. Take this one. I'm unable to locate. You can cancel. Stay and clear me south.

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1: 5-4.
0: 1254.
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0: Hey, Bellevue, you have a copy on the traffic accident, unknown injury, 46th Avenue, 20th Street.
1: Percy, 40 dispatch.
2: 476.
1: 204 dispatch.
0: Could be a two-vehicle TA, unknown injury. Looks like it's going to be a white Mini Cooper versus a black pickup truck.
2: 204. 476.
1: Harvey's calling back to cancel. He gave the kittens to someone who is going to take care of them. Cruiser 840 dispatch.
0: 12 to 6.
3: Good. Okay, so I got a box number for him. All right, thanks.
1: 1256. Commissioner, you guys have a traffic complaint at Highway 34 and Highway 34 business. It looks like a driver pulled a firearm on the RP.
4: Is it eastbound or westbound?
1: Eastbound.
4: Probably going to test.
1: 1256.
2: Yeah, that's cruising 845.
1: Cruising 845.
2: Attach me. Air major details, please. Go ahead and show me in the area.

0: P45, it looks like the suspect vehicle is a red Dodge Ram extended cab, has a temporary plate out of Colorado, and they're stating the firearm is going to be a small caliber 380, Hispanic male driver in his 20s, black shirt, black ball cap, prescription glasses.
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2: I'll give you a call.
1: 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RP is currently on 257.
0: So were they going westbound, not eastbound?
1: I'll double check with the call taker.

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1: County units for information. Currently had a traffic complaint. Highway 34, Lossing eastbound towards Greeley.
0: Go for it. Thank you.
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3: Looks like based on the call notes, this is going to be Highway 34, Business 34 on the west side, Greeley, West 10th.
0: I copy, I'll update the address.
3: So that's cruising 840.
0: 840. It's on 427, dispatch.
3: Yeah, you firm on that information. It's going to be Greeley's jurisdiction, and the RP was adamant about pressing charges. Wants a call from a Greeley officer.
0: Copy. Confirm the location once more for Greeley.
3: The RP was on eastbound 34, and it occurred right before Highway 257.
0: Okay. 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
1: 837.
0: This is an update. Am I call? Are we still on the phone with her?
2: This is Westwell 245 traffic.
1: 245.
2: Highway 119 westbound, County Road 7.5, with David Norris and Boy 56, you're going to have to send off for it. And, well, 211 from you on my way.
1: That's negative. Send
0: me out. Hi, Harvey.
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0: Where did you get on?
2: Actually, can you start me medical to the Ziggy's at the 3500 block of Highway 52 break? I'd like to have a 21-year-old male checked out. He's having some shakiness and some other medical issues. Let's go forward, conscious. He's conscious breathing, no bleeding.
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1: 1375. Can you pull in Farrah, case number for me, please?
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1: 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Has an elder abuse case going against landlord now saying that RP's nurse can't come anymore? Copy. Show me, guys. I copy.

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1: You can attach me. 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
0: State's explosion, can see smoke, was behind the trees, and those are the trailer over there gathering further.
1: Copy on the ground.
0: Okay, copy.
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0: 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Code 4. 1337. Units responding to the explosion. RBC is stating it's going to be southeast behind the property. They still see smoke, but no active flames.
1: Roger, 12 copies.
0: 1337.

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0: 204.
1: Is it was southeast from the trailer about 300 meters south of that address?
0: That's what it's reading like.
1: Okay, looking at the map, it looks like the only point of ingress into that is going to be through Horse, whatever, Ranch at 16801 Colorado Boulevard. There's a picture of a trailer, so if that's what they're saying is coming from that trailer, it's longer grow the trees just to the west side of that property.
0: Copy.
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0: 13-40.
3: Put me en route to 4296th Street.
1: 13-40.

0: 4317. I'm going to have traffic, 23rd Avenue, 30th Street. I call clearance with the plate. It's Adam Ocean David, 019. I'm going to send off for it.
1: I copy.
2: Well, 212, well, 200. Well, 212. Hey, I'm myself and 211 should be quick at closure from you. You can clear off if you want.
3: I copy. Just want to know if you need anything. Dispatch, can you find me off the back, please?
1: 1-3-9-4-7. I copy.
3: You can clear that on law off the board.
1: I copy. Well, 200 dispatch. Yeah. We need a

0: Hi, Copy. Just want to know if you need anything. Dispatch, can you find me off the back, please?
1: Well, remember, 7. Hi, Copy.
2: You can clear that on law, off the course.
1: Hi, Copy. Well, 200, Dispatch. Yeah. Meet is offering assistance. They're not too far from the explosion.
2: Copy. If they want to start floating that way, thank you.
1: Copy.
3: Well, 317. Final stop's going to be 32nd Street, 23rd Avenue.
1: I copy.
3: Well, 317, going to take that back. We're going to be Pullman Sam's Club.
1: I copy.

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0: Party says that he's with CSU doing a research testing and that he had already contacted the fire department regarding this explosion.
2: Greeley 550-548 dispatch center.
3: Code 4. We're at Grand Avenue and Main Street with Colorado Edward Tom William Young, 82.
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1: 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I believe that there's a fire, either a station chief or a battalion chief that drove by. 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
0: Family is holding mail from RP. Fire has closed their incident. Did you want me to have a battalion chief contact you?
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0: Me, Highway 85 southbound at Jack Cannon, fault with Wyoming 291, Victor Frank.

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0: Relay 540, dispatch status. Can I show you back with a medical 217 Versailles Street? 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
1: I'm currently on scene at Alvarado's Mexican restaurant in Windsor by I-25. I will be transporting an adult female to Super 8 Windsor, beginning mileage 5084 clear 4.
0: 1410.
2: Moving on to 711, 641 14th Street with the suspect vehicle. Looks unoccupied. I'll be standing by for him.
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5: We had 12th Ave and 9th Street with black over black. 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
1: Well, 245, dispatch. Is there a different cross to Wells County 13? Wells County Road 13 and 10 is not verifying.
2: Dispatch, can you verify?
4: You can use 8.
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4: You put me on a van at H2 Enterprises off of County Road 65.
2: 557.
1: 1424. Am I good to clear the suspicious at Dollar General?
2: Affirm, thank you.
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1: Dispatch 4 left to 327 traffic.
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0: 1429.
1: Highway 5 southbound at mile marker 242 with Colorado Union Ocean Boy 667, Blue Prius.
0: 1429.
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1: What do you have now?
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1: 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Evans 185, dispatch, copy on a cold stop.
0: 18th Street and Highway 85 with Boy William Charles, John 41.
1: Hey, copy.
0: 185.
1: I'm on a cold stop, 4331 Primrose Lane. Can I attach you?
2: Yes, sir. I'll be on your phone. Dispatch roll, highway traffic.
1: 1439. Emily.
2: Green North Farm Highway 85 at Wolf Henry 34 with Colorado Charles Mary King 362.
1: 1439.

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2: Okay, Toyota Highlander versus a Lexus. 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
1: 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Do you need additional?
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0: I understand that the caller wants to remain anonymous. If they're all valid, you're still on the line. Can you transfer them to my work cell, please?

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0: 1450. 265.
2: The Highway 34 bypass on 11th Avenue with David Victor Paul, William 27.
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0: Can you just confirm the numerics on the house?
1: 1452. Can you change this call to a harassment and clear exam, please?
2: 1452. I'm showing 1845 Tinkers Road.
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1: 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That is the incident address.
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1: Put me at the Clerk's Headquarters office. A red Chevy Cobalt. David Robert George Charles 91.
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responding units coming to the TA on 49th Ave. If we could get somebody at 47 blocking both or all traffic westbound from 47 and 10, please.

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2: County Road 49, County Road 34.5 with Arizona plate 92 Adam 54 Victor White Kia.

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0: 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Are you code 4?
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1: 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I'm trying to attach to the disturbance on Iron Wheel. 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
1: 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No answer to the house, which is not typical for him.
0: Okay, show me that.

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1: Yeah, sorry, clear and copy on that missing person at Greeley West High School.
2: 25.
0: We'll be pulling into the parking lot of the Maverick on 8th Avenue. It's Charles Edward David John 04, the brown Hyundai Elantra 1.
2: 15 minutes.

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1: Perfect.
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1: Okay.

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0: I copy.
2: Service 1 as well.
0: I copy both.

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1: 741-409, this may be a code black. 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
0: Can you please assign an error case number?
2: This is Simmons 4-1.
1: Go ahead. 4-11-412. Your case number is going to be break. Continuing 14178. Again, 14178. Are you good for?
2: Yeah, myself and 49 code run scene. This may be counties. We're east of 23 on 76.5.
0: I copy on code 4, thank you.
1: 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Pass before left and 412. Beck, I gave you the wrong case number. Stand by on that.
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1: 412, go ahead.
0: I apologize. I'm not showing you attached to a

0: up before 12 again. You cut out.
1: My apologies. I'm not showing a call that you're attached to. How do you advise?
0: I should be on an animal complaint at 1804 Ivywood Street.
1: Copy. It looks like I accidentally bounced you off of that. Let me get you reattached into the case number. Windsor 965, Unicorn Princess.
0: I copy. Thank you.
1: You're welcome. Blake, 1523. Thank you for your patience. Your case number is going to be 1202, again, 1202. Call responder 508, dispatch status.
0: I copy, 1202. Thank you, I'm called for.
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1: 354.
0: It looks like we have a duplicate of the vegetation fire on the board. Do you want me to open?
1: Confirm. And fire's on scene, working on it.
0: Okay, copy.

0: 10-46. Main Street, 7th Street, with Charles King, King, Henry, 1-2, Black Jeep. 1-1.
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0: Six and seven, kids. Been advised we'll be calling you shortly.
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Unit speed advised medicals responding to 11103 Thunderbird. 70-year-old female conscious breathing, RP fell, was told to call back if she needed to go to the hospital.

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2: Really, 550, you and Tom T, dispatch charge. 14, 1538.
0: Second one is Colorado, David, Sam, Zebra, 45.
1: 1538. When's your 946 status? 946 is at work. 1539.

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1: Dodge Kirvin.
2: Dodge Kirvin. Good morning. This is 962 traffic.
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1: 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Hey, copy. 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
0: Just my phone, 240.
1: 240.
3: I apologize. I have a juvenile male detained. I'm at Talon Parkway and 80th Avenue Court.

0: Yes, Coach Feldman, I'm on board.
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2: 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Tacoma 430 dispatch, copy on a bird alarm, 512 Cherry Avenue, Unit C.
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0: 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Go ahead.
1: 976 westbound, mile marker 29, with unreadable plate on a gold Chevy sedan.
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2: Okay.
3: This is Bison with my mother's calling in, saying that she found the child in front of the school on the street.
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0: 430. You should have stayed on the website.
1: Can I assure you I have the animal complaint, Colorado Boulevard and Highway 52?
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4: You copy, Colorado, David, Frank, Frank, Queen, 19.
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0: 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Can I just append? 1533.
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0: 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I know they're code 4. 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
1: 225, go ahead.
0: Father took off in his truck and crashed. He's bleeding. RP's parked in front of him in a tractor.
1: Very happy. Show me advised. Go ahead, state, please.
0: Very happy. 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
1: What are the details?
0: Next to the traffic light, there's going to be an oversized raccoon dead in the middle of the road.
1: Copy, you can attach me for now.
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0: 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John Town 832 dispatch status. Hold on, 22.
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3: 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You clear that out to William.
1: Copy. Can I also show you guys the meet holding at 1219 John Avenue?
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0: 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Going to be for a Hispanic male laying on the side of the road just off the shoulder.
1: Okay,

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3: 956, you can show me advice. I'll pick it up in a second.
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0: 245.
1: I-76 eastbound, mile marker 29, silver BMW with no plates.
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0: 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Would you like me to close out this traffic hazard once Union Pacific's been advised?
1: 8.
0: 1700.

Dispatch, Miller Kay, fix assist. They need this. County Road 378, just east of Two Rivers with Colorado, Edward Tom Union, David 17. 17.

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1: 17-17.
2: RP would like to speak to an EAN officer regarding his brother's citation. 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Clear me out the back.
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0: is lane to the residence. Renaissance at Fox Hill. It's going to be the 4600 block, 21st Street Road. Edward X-Ray Adams, William 49, on a black Buick Enclave.
1: 17 again.
2: Just responsive. 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

0: 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Yes, sir, can I show you advice? I've been meet at the PD. RP's wanting a phone call.
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1: 1727. 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
2: Go ahead.
1: Magistrate, but I me holding 10298 Devonshire Street. It's going to be for weld in the area. No assistance needed.
2: Can we copy, boys?
1: Copy. 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
2: Thank you.
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1: 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Well, 1735. Four left in 217 dispatch.
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1: 225, copy on a traffic accident, unknown injuries, 536-45, Highway 85.
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6: I'm sorry, where is the call?
1: It's going to be in the parking lot of the Severance PD.
6: No, I can't. I can't go that far right now.
1: I copy. I'll take you out. Severance 409, dispatch.
4: 409.
1: Yes, sir. I have a mental health crisis. It was put in at the Evans PD, but after contacting the RP, they're in the Severance parking lot in a blue gold Nissan Titan. Son is having a mental health crisis, being physical with mother.
4: Copying, show me rebel.
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2: Well, 245 traffic at the Loves in Hudson with Alabama 61, Adam Boy William 5 Charles.

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0: Stack my area watch, put me on a traffic hazard. I'm going to be out with a dump truck and trailer at 392 in Westgate.
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0: 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We got adult male. Loan me out for the day, please.